0: Japanese Hydro 86 is on one navigation direct of the instrument and 5,000 feet. The fire still established before light approach.
1: Japan 3-0-2, Liquid Light Tempest maintain 5,000 altitude Tempest clear for IDS だ Zulu Runway 34 Light Approach
0: Area
1: 51,
0: Right Wing
1: 200 Right Wing 200, 51
0: Japan
1: 51 EF2 to
2: 2 1 0
0: 0 0 0 0 0 0 0 0 0 0 0 0 0 0 0 0 0 0 0 0 0 0 0 0 0 0 0 0 0 0 0 0 0 0 0 0 0 0 0 0 0 0 0 0 0 0 0 0 0 0 0 0 0 0 0 0 0 0 0 0 0 0 0 0 0 0 0 0 0 0 0 0 0 0 0 0 0 0 0 0 0 0 0 0 0 0 0 0 0 0 0 0 0 0 0 0 0 0 0 0 0 0 0 0 0 0 0 0 0 0 0 0 0 0 0 0 0 0 0 0 0 0 0 0 0 0 0 0 0 0 0 0 0 0 0 0 0 0 0 0 0 0 0 0 0 0 0 0 0 0 0 0 0 0 0 0 0 0 0 0 0 0 0 0 0 0 0 0 0 0 0 0 0 0 0 0 0 0 0 0 0 0 0 0

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1: Direct 1900, 1900, 1900, 1900, 1900, 1900, 1900, 1900, 1900, 1900, 1900, 1900, 1900, 1900, 1900, 1900, 1900, 1900, 1900, 1900, 1900, 1900, 1900, 1900, 1900, 1900, 1900, 1900, 1900, 1900, 1900, 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1900, 1900, 1900, 1900, 1900, 1900, 1900, 1900, 1900, 1900, 1900, 1900, 1900, 1900, 1900, 1900, 1900, 1900, 1900, 1900, 1900, 1900, 1900, 1900, 1900, 1900, 1900, 1900, 1900, 1900

Hotel Perch Habitat 164, testing flight number 163 for flight number 150. Information India. Runway 34 right, expect ILS 0 triple right approach, clear soft tango arrival at Hotel 164.

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1: 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Detail Maintenance, 6000, Airport Town
0: 164. Airport Town 392, right continuing, 190. Right on heading 190, Airport 392.

11-8-3-5, cool red 1-9-0-7-9.

0: Airpower 64, visual mode navigation, direct of semi, determine 5 pattern, maintain high performance routine, Starfire Excel, runway 34, light up.
1: Direct TAMIS descend 5000, maintain 5000 until TAMIS clear, that is true to run it 34 right approach, Airbus 1164.
0: Tokyo Approach, runway 34 right, expect direct route, runway 34 right approach, Tia Swamp, Tango arrival.
2: Direct route, runway 34 right approach, Tia Swamp, Tango arrival, 605.

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0: Okay, approach FA 3483, expect to 157, expect to 245, follow me, follow me, yeah.
1: FTC 348, Tokyo approach, runway 34 right, expect direct to runway 34 right approach, clear to Lucas Tango arrival.
0: Expect direct to runway 34 right, clear to Lucas Tango arrival, FTC
1: 348. FTC 348, determine the same flight level 150.
0: Descent flight to 150, FTC
1: 348. FTC 348, determine the same
2: 11,000. Descent, 11,000, just clear to 1.

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1: Runway 34 right, expect direct route, runway 34 right approach, CSS 1, Tango Alpha, runway 112.

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0: 5000.
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0: 1405, downright heading 230, resume normal speed.
1: Right heading 230, normal speed, ESA 605.
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2: Heading 030, descend 8000, IFP 348.
0: ESA 305, resume on navigation direct to Tennis, clear for Arc Zulu 34, right up to.
1: Static Tennis, clear for Arc Zulu 134, right approach ESA 605.
0: Linear 221, descender maintain 5000, resume normal speed.
3: Descender 5000 and normal speed, linear 221.
0: EastJet 605, speed 170 knots and greater until 7 miles.
1: Speed 170 knots or greater until 7 miles, EastJet 605.
0: DIP 348, return heading 010.
2: 010, DIP 348.
0: Approach to 5063, descend level 240. 0503, Tokyo Approach, Airbnb, Yaduta, Tango, Arriba, Expect Arc, Zulu, 34, Light Up, Zulu, Tango, Arriba, Expect Arc, Zulu, 34, Light Up, Zulu, Tango, Arriba, 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
3: The Temis clear for RS Zulu, super right approach, CCB, up to 20. APT
0: 348, standard string 350.
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0: 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Zulu, Zulu, Zulu, Zulu, Zulu, Zulu, Zulu, Zulu, Zulu, Zulu

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1: Kelman 61 Heavy, approach Kelman 81, Tango Arriba, expect direct Guru, runway 34, light approach.
0: Copy that, Guru Swamp, Swamp 3 arrival, ILS Zulu, 34, Kelman 81.
1: Get
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1: 5006 Timmy, cleared for Iris Zulu, runway 34, right approach Cebu, 506.
0: And get him at 6 down, flying heading 1800, left side to finish, and down 6000.
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0: Tiger Speaker 1, Regime 1 Navigation Direct to Tennis, Clear for Iris Zulu 34 Right Approach.
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3: 6
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3: Turning off right, 200 descending 5000 feet, KLM 861.
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0: Jeremy Stephen, turn right heading 220, reduce speed 210 knots forward.
1: Turning off right 220, reducing speed 210, domestic one.
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0: 0560,
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2: Approaching Air Force 705, approaching Creek, Lalabet 150, Kilo.
0: Air Force 705, Tokyo approach, Julia RBS 1 arrival, maintain flight level 150.
2: Maintain flight level 150, clear by a sump tango, request running 34 left with performance.
0: Okay, Air Force 705, standby now, clear direct Big Ten, maintain flight level 150.
2: Maintain flight 150, direct Big Ten, Air Force 705.

0: 2566 descend. Pilot situation and stand by cut. Delta 560, runway 34 right and first.
1: Descend maintain 1000, inspect RS 1A, 3 for left approach, 705.

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2: Ricky, Dixon, Antenna 102, Shubham.

0: Yeah, sort of 705, it's just a 559, that's the same pilot discretion, maintain 6,000.
1: The same pilot discretion, maintain 6,000, and also 705.
2: Tokyo Tokyo range line of 524, leaving flight 351, and 24, followed by power formation clear.
0: Orange line of 524, Tokyo approach, good morning. Be clear, direct router. 6RS0, RAM 34 right approach.
2: Direct router, 6RS0, RAM 34 right approach, orange line.
3: Maintain 1,000, continue present heading at Astana 102 ship.
0: Orange line 524, expect restaurant radar vector about 3 kilometers. Orange line
2: 524, expect restaurant radar vector about 3 kilometers.
0: Orange line 524, descent and pilot situation, maintain flight level 240.
2: Pilot situation on flight 240, orange line 524.
4: Tokyo approach 241, centimeter 170, standard flight 150 by 3, formation.
0: CA 241, Tokyo approach, good morning. CRBS 1, Tango Rival, expect to clear, damage 34 right approach.
4: Here, Santos Tango Rival, expect to clear, 34 right, 24.
0: Maintain
4: flight level 150, cross 3, flight level 150. Maintain flight level 150,
0: cross 3, flight level 150, 241. Airflow 705, try heading
1: 1900. Flighting 1900 oils for 705.
3: Ashana 1024.
0: CA 241, after grip, direct to system, maintain flight level 150. CA 241, after grip, direct to system, maintain flight level 150.
4: After grip, direct to system, maintain flight level 150.
0: Orange line 524, expect 100 miles from that time, flight heading 070, radar discharge finish, maintain flight level 240.
2: Flight heading 070, maintain flight level 240, maintain flight level 524.
0: Astana 102, descend, pilot situation, maintain 6,000.
3: Descent 6,000, pilot discretion, Ashana 102 ship.
0: Every station close to a tower, I spoke with some of the people at sunlight, flying
3: progress. Ashana 102 ship, leaving 1,000 for 6,000.
0: Ashana 102, maintain 340 knots of radar, below 100,000.
3: Below 100,000, speed 240 all clear, Ashana 102 ship.
0: Airflow 705, sunlight, and 300.
1: Right heading 200 oils for 705.

0: Right turn in 250, yeah, sorry, 705.
1: Orange liner 440, descend, aspire of this direction, maintain flight level 160.
0: Stand by to the station 5160, line air 440.
1: Seaway 241, descend and maintain 6000.
2: Descend maintain 6000, please support.
1: Yes, order 705, turn right heading 2900.
0: Right heading 2900, yes, order 705.

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1: Right heading 250, 7103, 250.
0: Orange runner 440, descend at 5023, maintain flight level 140.
2: Descend 5023, right level 140, runner 440.

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1: Normal speed, Astana 102, 出発。

0: Leeway 241, fly heading 170, reduce speed to 210 knots.
1: Heading 170, speed 210, T241.
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0: Asiana 102, report speed.
2: Leading 200, now Asiana 124.
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2: 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Right heading 310, clear the RSM SP4 Shuttle, Asiana 124.

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1: After Temis, maintain 170 greater until 8 DM, Event Runner 524.

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1: 6000 till Tyler, clear for this Zulu, 34 right approach, runway 440.
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1: 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Expect to zero. 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
0: Airbeat, accurate advance, take approach, good morning. Clear VS1, Tango Rival, 6-0, number 34 right approach.
1: Confirmed by Ashwan, Tango Rival, expecting 34 right, Iberia 0281.
0: Iberia 0281, Zero Express, maintain flight level 150.
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1: 101, 102, 102, 102, 102, 102, 102, 102, 102, 102, 102, 102, 102, 102, 102, 102, 102, 102, 102, 102, 102, 102, 102, 102, 102, 102, 102, 102, 102, 102, 102, 102, 102, 102, 102, 102, 102, 102, 102, 102, 102, 102, 102, 102, 102, 102, 102, 102, 102, 102, 102, 102, 102, 102, 102, 102, 102, 102, 102, 102, 102, 102, 102, 102, 102, 102, 102, 102, 102, 102, 102, 102, 102, 102, 102, 102, 102, 102, 102, 102, 102, 102, 102, 102, 102, 102, 102, 102, 102, 102, 102, 102, 102, 102, 102, 102, 102, 102, 102, 102, 102, 102, 102, 102, 102, 102, 102, 102, 102, 102, 102, 102, 102, 102, 102, 102, 102, 102, 102, 102, 102, 102, 102, 102, 102, 102,
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0: 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Maintain 5000 through the Mistred Forest Zero, runway 34 right approach.
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0: Tokyo approach, Aoto 701, descending, flight of 150 Waikuri. Information Lima, request Lona 834, left seat to performance.
1: Tokyo 701, the double flight down, right? Wait, wait, get ring 622, contact tower, how much more please?
2: Tokyo tower, 1-135, descending, 826.
1: Airsoul 701 for the approach, runway 34 left, 66 ILS, runway 34 left approach. Nearby Airswamp, echo arrival, maintain flight level
0: 15. Roger, expected is still only 34 left, 2 Swamp, echo arrival, descend flight 150, 0 ILS approach.

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0: Tokyo Approach around 322, descend link 3150 mic, within passing climb at 210, information mic.
1: Air Hancock 322, Tokyo Approach, runway 34 right, cleared by Yas 1, Hancock arrival, descend to reach flight level 150, by Kuri.
0: Runway 34 right, stop for Tempo arrival, descend link 3150 mic, within air Hancock 322.
1: Orange Liner 408, clear direct for semi, descend maintain 5000, maintain 5000 until semi, clear flight Zulu, runway 34 right.
2: Semi, descend 5000, maintain 5000 until semi, clear Zulu 34 right, approach Orange Liner 408.

0: to approach for the morning urgent on 1379 Harry descend to flight level 240.
1: The urgent on 1379 to approach. Report altitude passing.
0: Passing flight level 295, urgent on 1379.
1: Engine 1379 Russia, information mic, drainage 3013, expected Zulu, runway 34 right.
0: 3013, information mic, Zulu approach runway 34 Romeo, engine 1379, Zulu Tango arrival, engine 1379.
1: Engine 1379 FM, cleared by Zulu Tango arrival, descend maintain flight level 160.
0: Via Ruta Tango arrival, descend to flight level 160, RGL 1379.

0: Air Junior 1379, leave the direct for peak.
1: 6-0-2 peak, Papa Echo Alpha Kilo Sierra Air Junior 1379.
0: Air Sol 701, leave the direct for Elga, descend to maintain 9000.
2: Direct Elga, take an altitude
0: 9000.
2: Yeah, 9000, direct Elga, Air Sol 701.
0: Air Hancock 322, leave the direct for Big Sense. 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
3: Hotel approach, good morning, Hainan, Hotel Niner. Maintain flight level 150, information Lima.
0: Hainan, Hotel Niner, approach, information Mike, runway 3-4 right, cleared by Air 1. Hango arrival, maintain flight level 1-5-7.
3: Maintain flight level 150, 3-4 right, LF Zulu approaching, we are Tango, around.

0: Tokyo Approach, KPG 500, leading heading with 200, descending 150, information
1: 5. KPG 570, Tokyo Approach, runway 34 right, cleared by S1, Hango arrival, descending to reach flight level 150, 3.
0: Runway 34 right, cleared by S1, Hango arrival, descending to reach flight level 150, by click, KPG 570.
1: China 439, reach data, electric, and maintain flight level 150.

0: Air Hancock 322, fly heading 170, 8000, descend to maintain 9000.
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0: Nigeria 1379, descend the main change.
1: Confirm descend to 6000 Nigeria 1379.
0: Confirm.
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0: Thank you. SR 731, fly heading 1900, Victor 13, descend the main change. Confirm.
2: Heading 1900, 6000, SR 701.
0: Airbus 570, declare direct big stand, descend maintain 11.
3: Declare direct big stand, descend maintain 11. Airbus 570.
4: Good morning, good 5054, descend level 240, back level 275, direct mammoth, across 240, even me, Shane.
0: Area 5054, Tokyo approach, runway 34 right, clear by air, Uta, Tango arrival, descend maintain flight level 157.
4: Descend
0: the route to transfer arrival, descend level 150, to 5054. Area 5054, just confirm runway 34 Romeo.
4: 34 Romeo, 5054,

0: Engineer 1379, nuclear direct continue. Send maintain 5000, maintain 5000 continue. Clear for the Zulu, come with you correct.
1: Wind clear direct to Tamis, descend to 5000, 5000 to Tamis. Clear as Zulu approach runway 34 Romeo, Engineer 1379.
0: Hi now, 1439, nuclear direct for peak. Send maintain 9000.
2: Descend to 9000, direct to peaks, Papa Echo Alpha Kilo Sierra, Hainan 439.
0: SR 701, turn right heading 210, descend to maintain 4000.
3: Right turn 210, descend 4000, SR 701.
0: Rotation torch approach parallel, I support it to runway 347 right heading. Engine liner 408, contact tower, runway
4: 35. Runway 35, engine liner 408.
0: Hi now, 439, zero, 1037, maintain 257.
2: Hi, speed 250, hi now, 439.
0: Zero, hi now, 439, below 1037, maintain 257.
2: Below 1000, speed 250, hi now, 439.
0: FH 570, fly heading 160, Victor, Lieutenant, release speed 250.
5: Fly heading 160, release speed 250, FH 570.
0: FH 570, descend maintain 9000.
5: Descend maintain 9000, FH 570.
0: SO 701, resume on navigation direct to Gina, maintain 4000 to Gina. We have flight at runway 344.
3: Okay, direct Gina, maintain 4000 until Gina, clear for Addis Lona 3 for left approach, JL
0: 271. China 4379, below 1000, maintain 2000. Air Junior 1379, below 1000, maintain 2000.
1: Second Air Junior 1379.
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0: Valentina 612, post approach, runway 348, cleared by air, route as Tango arrival. Descend to maintain flight level 157.
1: That's all, 701, contact tower, 1 additional 2.
2: Yeah, 1 18 trails of 701.

0: Air Hancock 322 down right heading 210, contact 東京 radar 120
1: 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Right on heading 210, 1202, Air Hancock 322.
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0: FH 570, sound light heading 1900.
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0: China 439, contact 東京 radar 120.2.
3: 120.2, China 439.
0: Point 4179, sound light heading 320, descend maintain ship.
4: Light down 320, 6000,
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0: 24184, Autosquad level 276, defect block 240, we have a mic.
1: Diva Vines, for the approach, runway 348, cleared by air, route and tango arrival. Descend the maintenance right level 150.
0: Descent bottom 150, runway 34 right, route tango arrival, Diva 184.
1: Tapage 570, is this VT 230?
2: This be 230, Tapage 570.
1: Point 4179 out, turn left heading 260, reduce speed
3: 230.
1: Left
3: down 260,
1: speed 230, out 1479. APH 570, contact Tokyo radar 120.
2: Tokyo radar 1202, APH 570.
1: Diva 184, re-clear direct for Jared.
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3: Go approach,
1: Air Premier 733, Tokyo approach. Expect direct Zulu, and with 34 right approach. Cleared by S1, Tango arrival. Maintain flight level 150. All station Tokyo approach, QNH 3013, information 1. Noi 4179, turn left heading 230.
3: Left heading 230,
1: Dynasty 102 Tokyo approach. Expect direct Zulu, runway 34 right approach. QNH 3013, information 1.
5: Expect Zulu 34 right approach, 3013, and we have
1: mic. Dynasty 102 Rajas, I'm cleared by air, route at Tango arrival. Send the maintain flight level 150.
5: Clear route at Tango arrival, descend 5.159.103.
1: Orange line, check 12, descend to reach 11000 by Charlie.
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1: Only for 179, turn left heading 210, contact Tokyo radar 120.
3: Descend to 210,
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4: Altitude
0: cancer restriction, Air Premier 733. Orange Liner 612, fly heading 020 Victor to finish, descend maintain 6000.
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0: 020
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0: Orange
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1: Orange China 522, Doge approach, runway 34 right, cleared by Air Uta, Tango arrival. Descend to maintain flight level 220.
0: 9-3-4, like you're ready this time on level, descend to level 220, Orange China 522.
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1: Range liner 522, re-clear direct on 2. Descend to maintain, flight level 157.
0: Delta peak, descend 150, on Delta 522.
1: Dynasty 102, turn left heading 360.
2: Master heading 360, Dynasty 102.

0: the Virtual Low Beach 352, flight number 275, descending 240 by number cruise November.
1: That is 352, soldier approach, runway 34 right, cleared by Air Vita, Tango arrival, descend to maintain right level 227.
0: Runway 34 right, cleared by Air Vita, Tango arrival, descend to maintain flight number 220, Air Beach 352.
1: That is 352, we clear direct drop P.
0: Re-clear, direct to peak, descend 220, Air Beach 352.

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1: Victor 10, Cinnamon 10-5000, clear to the Zulu runway 34 right approach, Happy 352.

0: 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Facing 858, Hunting Road 7152, with information, November.
1: Facing 858, Tokyo approach, runway 34 right, heading 1 east, Slovakia, to take internet 11,000.
0: Okay, runway 34 right, heading 182, vector system is descend 1,000, facing 858.

0: official approach for antenna 602, Lady Charlie 2-9 operated in 24 orbit November.
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1: This is 1175, so you approach runway 34 right, clear swamp tango driver.
0: Runway 35, clear via swamp tango driver, is 1175.
1: Original 602, Ethernet 10-4, 150.
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2: Eastern 6000, orange line 602.
3: Tokyo position 205,
0: Junior 205, so you approach Ram 34 right, previous 1-3-4
3: right. Only 34 right, 3-4 right, 3-4 right, 3-4 right.

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3: Ranger 6 to 2. Ranger 6 to 2. Ranger 6 to 2. Ranger 6 to 2. Ranger 6 to 2. Ranger 6 to 2. Ranger 6 to 2. Ranger 6 to 2.
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0: 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QA251, QA251, QA251, QA251, QA251, QA251, QA251, QA251, QA251, QA251, QA251, QA251, QA251, QA251, QA251, QA251, QA251, QA251, QA251, QA251, QA251, QA251, QA251, QA251, QA251, QA251, QA251, QA251, QA251, QA251, QA251, QA251, QA251, QA251, QA251, QA251, QA251, QA251, QA251, QA251, QA251, QA251, QA251, QA251, QA251, QA251, QA251, QA251, QA251, QA251, QA251, QA251, QA251, QA251, QA251, QA251, QA251, QA251, QA251, QA251, QA251, QA251, QA251, QA251, QA251, QA251, QA251, QA251, QA251, QA251, QA251, QA251, QA251, QA251, QA251, QA251, QA251, QA251, QA251, QA251, QA251, QA251, QA251, QA251, QA251, QA251, QA251, QA251, QA251, QA251, QA251, QA251, QA251, QA251, QA251, QA251, QA251, QA251, QA251, QA251, QA251, QA251, QA251, QA251, QA251, QA251, QA251, QA251, QA251, QA251, QA251, QA251, 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
3: Tokyo Control, good morning, Philippines 428, descending flight level 240 to descend to Mama, flight level 240. We have information, Mike.
0: Mimi 428, to approach Pilamet 3, so why is there a Rutas Tango arrival?
3: Rutas Tango arrival, Philippines 342.
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0: 05 0 vector 10 10 10 10 10 10 10 10 10 10 10 10 10 10 10 10 10 10 10 10 10 10 10 10 10 10 10 10 10 10 10 10 10 10 10 10 10 10 10 10 10 10 10 10 10 10 10 10 10 10 10 10 10 10 10 10 10 10 10 10 10 10 10 10 10 10 10 10 10 10 10 10 10 10 10 10 10 10 10 10 10 10 10 10 10 10 10 10 10 10 10 10 10 10 10 10 10 10 10 10 10 10 10 10 10 10 10 10 10 10 10 10 10 10 10 10 10 10 10 10 10 10 10 10 10 10 10 10 10 10 10 10 10 10 10 10 10 10 10 10 10 10 10 10 10 10 10 10 10 10 10 10 10 10 10 10 10 10 10 10 10 10 10 10 10 10 10 10 10 10 10 10 10 10 10 10 10 10 10 10 10 10 10 10 10 10 Ranger Lina 104, flying 170 Vector to Timothy, descendment 9000.
2: 8170, descendment 9000, orange liner 104.
0: Alright, 5013, lightning 190, contact radar 120.2.
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1: Anyway, 251, planning 170, vector 270, settlement 9000.
0: Right landing 170, descending 9000, okay, 51.
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1: Descending 6000, Seaway 251.
0: Tower Kaiso 0, contact radar 120, this one
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0: Mark a two-way to Nitra, runway change, it's in progress, get runway reverse, runway 16 right, expect a rest, Yankee Lima 16 right approach.
1: This way, Alice Yankee 16 right approach, Mark a two-way to.

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2: Okay, approach to the Market 10,000, AC Giant, approach in front, I have a 240 by the mark.
0: Delta 329 approach, to approach in the runway 10, to the progress runway 16 right, secret, Yankee Line 06 right approach, we will route that to full fly bound.
2: Landing runway 16 right, Yankee Airlines approach and route has tango arrival, Tango Tango AC Tango.
0: Route has golf fly bound, descendment temp of 150.
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0: 10,000 H General confirm landing runway 16 right and LAX Yankee approach.
1: We request 16 left approach if available. Okay, 16 Lima, ILS Yankee approach, market 280, thank you.
0: Confirm reception to 11A3
2: direct
0: to Venus and direct to 10,000 to 11A3
2: Mach 280 turn, left heading 020 vector to RS Yankee line 1, left final approach call.
1: Okay, left heading 020 vector to ILS Yankee 16 Lima approach, Mach 280.
2: Delta 4-1-2 Yankee Alpha, 11A3 11,000.
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0: Orange China 500, Tokyo approach, runway change in progress, you are runway 162 left, inspect Iris Yankee, runway 162 left approach.
1: Iris Yankee, runway 162 left, Orange China 500.
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1: Static 610, Cessna maintain 11000, Seaway 243.
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5: Tokyo approach, JJ 1103, descent maintain flight level 1525, cruise sensing flight level 153, read information on some.
0: JJ 1103, Tokyo approach, runway change progress, you are runway 16 left, expect ILS Yankee, runway 16 left approach.
5: One name, ILS Yankee, 16 left approach, JJ 1103.
2: Selection 523, confirm descent 6000.
0: China is 523, descent maintain 6000.
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0: Zulu Alpha 10 Yankee Alpha, 5 miles from Bali, turn left heading 190, descent maintain 1800, Tokyo Alpha ILS Yankee, runway 16 left approach.
4: Left heading 190, descent maintain 1800, clear for the ILS Yankee, runway 16 left approach, Zulu Alpha 10 Yankee Alpha.
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5: Clear soft golf arrival, descent maintain 11000, JJ 1103.
0: T-way 243, turn right heading 300.
2: Right heading 300, T-way 243.
0: Orange Niner 500, descent maintain 8000.
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0: Marcia 280, turn left heading 250.
3: Then 250, Smart A 280.
6: Tokyo approach, EVA 19A heavy, descent level 240 by Mama, information after.
0: EVA 19A Tokyo approach, runway change in progress, EVA runway 16 left, expect ILS Yankee, runway 16 left approach.
6: Runway change to 16.Left, expect your LS, 16 left, Yankee approach, EVA 198.
0: Marker 280, descent maintain 1800.
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0: T-way 243, turn right heading 330.
2: Right heading 330, T-way 243.
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0: EVA 198, clear by a Lutas Golf Arrival, descent maintain flight level 150.
6: Lutas Golf Arrival, descent level 150, EVA 198.
0: China Eastern 523, turn left heading 340, reduce speed 2210
2: North. Left heading 340, reduce speed 210 North, China Eastern 523.
0: Diva 198, decrease west V now.
6: From V now, Diva 198.
0: Korean 703, short approach. Asia 1103, sky heading 160, vector to Canada Post Coast. You can maintain 9000. Korean 703, negative for you, breakback. Asia 1103, sky heading 160, vector to Canada Post Coast. You can maintain 9000.
7: Heading 160, descend maintain 9000, Tetrae 1103.
0: And Eastern 523, turn left heading 320.
2: Left heading 320, Tyson 523.
0: Orion Air 703, Tokyo approach. Runway change in progress, QR runway 16 left. Expect IELTS Yankee, runway 16 left approach.And Eastern 523, on the Tokyo radar, 120, Dash 42.
2: 120, Dash 42, China Eastern 523, good day.
0: Korean Air 703, Express IELTS Yankee, runway 16, left approach. Korean Air 703, Fair Bias 1, Golf Arrival. Listener maintain flight level pressure, listener maintain 1,000. オレンジライナー126、7面線12000、キャンセルスターリセプション。
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0: Korean 703, affirm. Korean 703, affirm. Orange China 126, fly heading 180, vector to Canada Post Coast.
7: Heading 1800, send 1000, orange line 126.
0: Hello, 091, hello, Tokyo approach. Runway change in progress, expect IELTS Yankee, runway 16 left approach.
10: We appreciate the
0: function 1-2-3. Air 091, undertake your performance reason, QR runway 16.
10: 16,
0: that's copy. Asia 1103, turn right heading 240, descend maintain 6000.
7: Right turn heading 240, descend maintain 6000, Asia 1103.
0: Orange line 126, descend maintain 10,000.
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0: LR 091, clear bias 1, golf arrival.
10: Swap golf arrival, LR 091. Tokyo proceed, Korean Air 703, if able to non-exchange 16, right?
0: Korean 703, undertake your performance reasons, you are on way 16 left.
10: Korean 703,
0: Raja, for your running performance, expect IELTS Yankee, runway 16 right approach.
10: Expect only 16 right, IELTS Yankee
0: 16
10: right, Korean 703, thank you.
0: Korean 703, fly heading 180, vector 2, Canada Post Coast, maintain 1-1000.
10: Heading 180,
0: 1000,
10: Korean Air 703.
0: Orange China 126, descend maintain 6000. Turn right heading 230.
7: Descend maintain 6000, right heading 230, Orange China 126.
0: LR091, declared west of Big Ten. Descend maintain 7000.
10: Descend maintain 7000, direct to Big Ten, LR091.
0: Pioneer 73, descend maintain 8000.
9: Descend maintain 8000, Pioneer 73.

0: Romela 091, do we still have to comply with system altitude restriction?
1: It is 091, cancel retreat.
0: Cancel retreat, Romela 091.
1: Korean Air 703, turn right heading 220.
0: Right heading 220, Korean Air 703.

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0: to 5000,
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0: Orange Liner 126, turn right heading 280.
1: Right heading 280, Orange Liner 126.
0: Orange 703, turn right heading 250, please maintain 10000.
1: Orange
0: 250,
1: descend 10000, Orange 703.
0: Viva 198, distance reach 100,000 by Copen, count of 0.
2: Sky level 150, level by Zurich.
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0: Orange Liner 126, on the Tokyo radar, 120, decimal 2.
1: 1202, Orange Liner 126.
0: Orange 703, please maintain 9000. On the Tokyo radar, 120, decimal 2.
1: 9000,
0: 120, decimal 2, Korean 703. Standby break back, 800, 800, Tokyo approach. Downway 16 left, expect ILS Yankee. Downway 16 left approach.
4: Expect ILS Yankee, 16 left approach. Confirm the arrival for Etihad 800.
0: Etihad 800, now fly heading 200, vector 2, final post 4. Descend maintain 7000.
4: Descend and maintain 7000, heading 200 degrees. Any chance for runway 16 right, Etihad 800?
0: Etihad 800, and expect your performance region, give a runway 16 left.
4: Copy, 16 left, Etihad 800.
0: Dynasty 100, Tokyo approach. Expect an ILS Yankee, runway 16 left approach. Clear by a Lucas, Bolus arrival.
1: ILS
0: Yankee, 16 left, Lucas approach. Dynasty 100, declared vector Venus. Descending temperature travel 150. Venus, descend
1: level
0: 150. LR 091, turn right heading 220.
1: Right heading 220, LR 091.
0: LR 091, vector 2, final post 4.
1: Say again, LR 091.
0: LR 091, heading 220, radar vector 2, final post 4.
1: Understood, turn right 220, radar for final post 4, LR 091.

0: ダイナシー100 TQH です。コペン。
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2: Afternoon Tokyo Approach Wind 640 Living Cloud 2760 Descent 240 Wind 7
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3: Right heading
1: 250
3: LR09R1 Turn
1: right
3: heading
1: 250 AJR 800 turn left heading 180
4: Left heading 180 at the head 800 confirm QNH
1: QNH 3013
4: QNH 3013 at the head 800
1: EVA 198 declared direct Cassio
3: Declared direct Cassio EVA 198
1: Senior 73, fly heading 270, vector 2, Casio, descent maintain 6000.
4: Heading 270, descent maintain 6000, vector Casio, Senior 73.
1: Orange Arena 640, Tokyo approach, runway change in progress, Iwa runway 16 left. Expect ILS Yankee, runway 16 left approach.
2: Okay, expect ILS Yankee landing 16 left, Orange Arena 640, thank you.
1: Orange Arena 640, clear by a route and golf arrival. Descent maintain clear travel 150.
2: Clear by a route and golf, descent flight 150, Orange Arena 640.
1: LR 0901, descent maintain 6000. Contact Tokyo radar 120, race model 2.
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0: HR8000 All station Tokyo approach, runway 16 left is closed, runway 16 left is closed. HR800, runway change, you are runway 16 right. Expect ILS Yankee, runway 16 right approach.
1: Suspect ILS Yankee 16 right approach, Etihad 800.
0: HR800, turn right heading 250.
1: Right heading 250, Etihad 800.
0: EVA 198, you are runway 16 right. Expect ILS Yankee, runway 16 right approach.
2: ILS runway 16 right, Yankee approach about 198.

0: Senior 73, you are runway 16 right. Next personal is Yankee, runway 16 right approach.
1: ILS 16 right, Yankee approach, Senior 73 approach.
0: Senior 73, did you speed to 210 knots?
1: Speed 210 knots, Senior 73.
0: ATR 8000, turn right heading 270, Sena maintain 6000.
2: Sena maintain 6000, right heading 270, ATR 8000.
0: ATR 8000, contact Tokyo radar 120.02.
2: 1202, ATR 8000.
0: ATR 1153, you are runway 16 right. Expect ILS Yankee, runway 16 right approach.
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4: Orange Line 640, also expect running 16 right.
0: Orange Line 640, standby.
1: Tokyo Bravo GP1, leaving Friday 180, descend 150 with Kevin.
0: GP1 Tokyo Approach, expect ILS Yankee, runway 16 left approach.

0: Hello.
1: Raja 1153, Raja, expect RC Yankee, runway 16 Lima approach.
0: Thank you, 16 Lima, says we are 1153.
2: Okay, I'm going to see 100, maintain for 150, and confirm the runway please.
1: Dynasty 100, descend to reach 100,000 by Copen.
2: Descend 100,000 by Copen, confirm runway for landing and roger.
1: Dynasty 100, you are runway 16 left. Viva 198, point fly heading 340, vector 2, Canada 44, and contact Tokyo radar 120.2.
2: 1202, fly heading 340, Viva 198.
0: Approach is Azure 1153, request the transfer speed, 208 player.
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0: Cancel restrictions, Azure 1153.
1: Pinya 73, turn right heading 350.
3: Right heading 350, Pinya 73.
1: Pinya 73, maintain 6,000.
3: 10-6,000, Pinya 73.
1: Orange Aina 640, expect Iris Yankee, runway 16 left approach. Descend via star to 100,000.
2: Descend by star 107, expect Iris Yankee, landing 16
1: left approach. Pinya 73, contact Tokyo radar 120.2.
3: Tokyo radar 1202, Pinya 73.
4: Tokyo Bohemia 04, flight level 240, squawk 3537, formation to deck.
1: Wapinia 604, Tokyo approach, runway 16 left, cleared by a Reuters golf arrival. Descend maintain flight level 150.
4: Descend maintain flight level 150, Reuters golf arrival, runway 16 left, Yankee Bohemia 604.
5: Tokyo approach, get a Cafe 524, attention Cafe 526, descend follow 240, information topic.
1: Cafe 526, Tokyo approach, expect flight Yankee, runway 16 left approach, Narita QNH 29913013.
5: We're expecting RS Yankee 16 left approach and Canadian 3013, Cafe 526.
1: Cafe 526, cleared by a Reuters golf arrival. Descend maintain flight level 150.
5: Descend by 150 and request correction, clear Reuters golf arrival, Cafe 524. 526.

0: Passing at 604, speak to address to Venus. 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
1: Direct Venus, descend via star 100,000 aiming at 604.

0: approach Orange Diana 640, how about Copan restriction?
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0: 1 1 5 3 fly heading 290 vector 2 Canada port code. 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
1: Cancel speed restriction on the star, GC1.
0: Cancel time to 6,
2: descend
0: via
2: star, 210,000. And one of star, 1-0 down to speed, Cafe 526, and confirm again, 3013.
0: Cancel time to 6, upon.
2: Cafe 526.

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1: Cafe 526, again.
0: Cafe 526, confirm runway 2 for Cafe 526.
1: Cafe 526, you are on way bound, 6 Lima.
0: 6 Lima, Cafe 526.

0: Ventrana 6 Hotel operating at 350, Vector 2 final approach course, 3 Lucy 2-1 Toronto.
1: Heading 350, this speed 200, Ventrana 650. 640.

0: FA526, do you require Q10 off the COVID?
1: Okay, I have this cancer COVID restriction.
0: Say again for FA526.
1: Okay, I have this cancer COVID auto restriction. Maintain 100,000.
0: Maintain 100,000, cancel COVID restriction, FA526.

0: Jippy
1: 1, fly heading 360, Victor 2, final approach call, GDSP 2, 210
2: Heading 360,
1: 210, Jippy 1.
0: Okinawa 604, fly heading 350, Victor 2, final approach call, maintain 1, correction, maintain 210
3: 350 21 heading 350 speed 210 knots and descend 6,000 feet to Winnipeg 04.
0: GP1, you might stop fly heading
1: 320. Heading 320,
0: GP1. Just say 526 fly heading 340 6,000 final approach call. Descend
4: 6,000. Unrestricted altitude 6,000 feet and heading 340. And vector for the approach, Cathay 524.
0: Continue 604, turn left heading 330.
3: Heading left heading 330, going 604.
2: Tokyo approach, approach 572, leaving 165, descending 150, information Romeo.
0: Yeah, pitch 572, Tokyo approach, runway 16 left, clear via 21 to Golf Arrival.
2: 16 left, clear via 21 to Golf Arrival, yeah, pitch 572.
0: GP1,
1: down
0: left heading 300, contact radar 120.2.
1: Heading 300,
0: GP1. Good morning, Samuel. I'm Montana, 2 runway 1, right. Samuel, this is Tokyo, expect Yankee runway 16 right approach.
5: Yes,
0: yes, yes,
5: approach
0: from our engine. All stations for yourself, runway 16 left is open, runway 16 Lima is open. Yeah, pitch 572, listener maintain 11,000.
2: Listener maintain 11,000, yeah, pitch 572.
0: Cafe 526, video C2, 210.
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0: Cafe 526, video C2, 210.
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0: Runway 809, clear via route 1 to Golf Arrival. Listener maintain flight level 150.
6: Descend flight level 150, clear route Golf Arrival, Cafe 809.
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2: 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Cancel Flight 11, 10, Yep, it's 572, DDSP 2210. DDSP
1: 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Air Mongolia Liner 01, declare direct, big 10, maintain flight level 150.
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1: Aero Mongolia 9001,
2: this is the maintain 1-1000. This is the maintain 1-1000, Aero
1: Mongolia 9001. Mongolia
2: 501,
1: fly heading 170,
2: Victor 2,
1: final
2: throttle,
1: this is
2: the
1: maintain 9001.
2: Flight 1-170, 9001,

0: Mongolia 501, did you speak to 2301?
1: Did you speak 2301, Mongolia 501?
0: Aida Mongolia 901, did you speak to 2501? Skywalker 314, this is Mission 6000.
2: This is Mission 6000, Skywalker 314.
1: Tokyo approach, autonomous parallel 503, maintain flight level 3, question 150 by grip, information Romeo.
0: Alataya 503, Tokyo approach, expect that is Yankee, runway 16 left approach, clear the swamp, go to arrival.
1: Expect IRS Yangtze 16 left and Sampong call for arrival, Paratel 503.
0: Paratel 503, declare director, Dixon.
1: Direct Dixon, Paratel 503.
0: Sampong 314, contact radar 120.2.
2: Radar 120.2, Sampoker 214.
0: Mongolia 501, turn right heading 200, did you speak to 2101?
1: Turn right heading 200, wind up to speed 210 knots, Mongolia
0: 501. Aida Mongolia 901, fly heading 180, vector 2, final approach course, this is Army 10900.
3: Right heading 180, descend 9000, Aida Mongolia 901.
0: Mongolia 501, this is Army 10600.
1: Then maintain 6000, Mongolia 501.
0: Arataya 503, this is maintain 11000.
1: This is maintain 11000, Arataya 503.
4: Jordan 7107,
0: reach 150 by left. Giant 7101, Tokyo approach. Expected is Yankee, runway 16 left approach. Clear via Scope, Golf Arrival.
4: This is Golf Arrival, runway 16 left.
0: Mongolia 501, contact radar 120.2.
1: 120.2, good day, Mongolia 501.
0: Hey. Philippine 434, Tokyo approach. Expect that is Yankee, runway 16 left approach. Cleared via Lutas, Golf Arrival. Philippine 434, approach type Yankee, 16 left Yankee approach.
4: Okay, approach type is 1
0: Aida Mongolia 901, did you speak to 2109?
3: State 210, Aida Mongolia 901.
0: Family 809, by heading 340, vector 2, final protocol, maintain 11000.
5: Maintain 11000, by heading 340, 7809.
0: Aida Mongolia 901, this is maintain 6000.
3: Heading 6000, Aida Mongolia 901.
0: Daya 7101, declare direct road damage, this is maintain 6000.
4: Maintain 6000, stay waypoint, Daya 7101.
0: Giant 7101, direct to Jimmy.
4: That's Jimmy. 6000,
0: that's Jimmy. Paratire 503, fly heading 180, vector 2, final protocol. This is maintain 6000.
1: Heading 180, descend 6000, Paratire 503.
0: Paratire 503, did you see 2109?
1: See 210 now, Paratire 503.
0: Philippine 434, declare direct to Venus. This is Army 10, flight level 150. Aida Mongolia 901, turn right heading 270.
3: Right heading 270, Aida Mongolia 901.
6: Tokyo approach, Japan 55, leaving flight level 234. List for 150, information Romeo.
0: Japan 55, 1055 Tokyo approach, expect that is Yankee, runway 16 left approach, clear via spoke to golf arrival.
6: Expect that is Yankee 16 left, spoke to golf arrival, span of 55.
0: Aero Mongolia Liner 01, contact radar 120, decimal 2.
3: 120, decimal 2, Aero Mongolia Liner 01, good day.
0: Good day.

0: to approach at Tainan Xunana, leaving 927 Sudan, Valero 240.
1: Yes, Tainan Xunana, South Capital. Information Romeo, Delta Unit 3013, expected at Yankee, runway 16 left up
0: round. Issue 3013, information Yankee, I have Yankee approach, runway 16 left at Tainan Xunana.
1: Yatana 929, verify information Romeo and clear via Lutas Golf Arrival.
0: Information Romeo, Lutas Golf Arrival, Yatana 929.

0: Yes, sir, 9999, declare direct to Venus. This is the main flight level 200. Roger, Venus.
1: Japan Air 55, fly heading 280, Victor 2, final approach call. This is the main flight, 6000.
2: Heading 280, 6000, final 55.

0: Daniel 7101, line heading 290, Victor 2, final of road call. Contact the radar, 120.2.
1: Okay, heading 290 and radar 1202, Giant 710, bye-bye.
0: Yes, fine, it's a little bit. Be clear, direct to Booth. Descentry, 1000, by Booth.
2: Okay, direct to Booth. Descentry, 1000,
3: Approach Japana 55, confirm 6000 or 8000.
0: Japana 55, this is going to maintain 6000.
3: Thank you, 6000, Japana 55.
0: Philippine 434, fly heading 010, vector 2, final approach course, maintain 10000.
4: Heading 010 and descend 10000, Philippine 434.

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1: And maintain 257 knots, Philippine 434.
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0: Yes, fine, 102, 12 peak, 10 o'clock, 15 miles, south east of at 9000, Airbus D20.
3: Look at the traffic, yes, 992.
0: Runway 815, this is the maintenance flight elevator 150.
4: Runway 150, 7-9.

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1: Light heading 330, Spanair 55.
0: Yes, fine, Spanair 2, left heading 340.
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0: Orange Liner 128, be clear, direct, Big Ten, 17, 11,000.
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0: United 7 Tokyo Bronze expected Yankee runway 16 left up front. Previous positive golf arrival. Japan Air 55 contact radar 120.2.
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0: United 07, please enter by your star to 8,000.
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0: United 07, please enter by your star to 8,000.
1: Copy the star to 8,000.
0: Yes, fine, it's a little bit. This is going to maintain 6,000.
1: Going to maintain 6,000, they're trying to correct her.
2: Copy, approach United 838 is 275, descending from 240, information 0.
0: United 83, Tokyo Approach. Expect a left Yankee, runway 16 left approach. Clear via route of Golf Arrival.
2: Clear route of Golf Arrival, expect ILS Yankee 1.
0: All stations, Tokyo Approach, information, Tango is for it. Narita Unit 3013, Unit 3013.
1: Tokyo Approach,
0: All Nippon 20, Tokyo Approach, Runway 16 left, clear via route of Golf Arrival. Orange Liner 128, fly heading to 1 main approach, vector to final approach course, regional maintain 6,000.
1: A 190, 6,000, Orange Liner 128.
0: United Line 38, declare direct to Venus, regional maintain flight level 150.
2: Direct to Venus and descend 150 United.
0: All Nippon 20, declare direct to Venus. Regional maintain flight level 200. Yes, 5802, contact radar 120.2.
1: 120.2.
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3: 250, not there, China 9929.
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1: Approach Orange Liner, maintain confirm, descend 9000.
0: Orange Liner 128, negative, descend 6000.
1: Descend 6000, Orange Liner 128.

0: Yes, China 9979, flying heading 360, Victor 2 final protocol, maintain 10,000.
1: Heading 360, maintaining 10,000, yes, China 9979.

0: Orange Liner 128 down, right heading to 210.
1: Right heading 210, Orange Liner 128.
0: Orange Liner 128, contact the radar 120, decimal 2.
1: 120 to Orange Liner 128,
0: okay. Yes, Liner 929, distance correction, turn left heading to 340.
1: Turn left heading 340, Air China 929.
0: All Nippon 20, Regional Maintain Flight Level 170.
1: 7-7 Flight Level 170, Regional Maintain Flight Level 170.

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1: Tamiya 815, try heading a 360 back and do find out a circle. 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
1: great. United 7, on the supposed radar, 120, best 2.
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0: Only phone 820, descend the main 10-10 tower, descend the all repression.
2: Cancel all repression, descend the main 10-10 tower, down only phone 820.
0: Japan 8790, re-clear direct all Venus, descend the main 10-5-7-1-5.
3: Roger, direct Venus.Exemplar 150, Japan 8790.

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1: turn left at 340, descend the main extension.
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0: 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Find out what's called.
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1: Reduce speed to 210 knots, United 32.
2: On point 820, descend to maintain 6. Descend 6 on point 820. Apply 8790, right heading 020, final approach 4, maintain 100.
3: Roger, heading 020, 120, 7870.
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0: 7907. This is the ground with 1-6-7. First time, this is the ground with 1-6-7. This is the ground
2: with
0: 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This is the ground with 1-6-7. This is the ground with 1-6-7. This is the ground with 1-6-7. 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
0: 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Japan 8790, contact
1: 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Roger, Radar 1020, Japan 8790, good day.
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1: United 33 Tokyo approach. Approach status change. Runway 16 left. Expect status Zulu. Runway 16 left.
0: 16 left Zulu. United
1: 33 cleared by route course flyback. Descend maintain flight level 150.

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1: United States, safe ride, rather 152.

0: Tokyo Road 7562 in Japan, reach flight number 240 by Mamba.
1: Mamba Kite 62, for approach. Approach type change, runway 16 left, expect by this. Zulu, runway 16 left, for QNH 3013.
0: Yes, I am Zulu, runway 16 left, QNH 3013.
1: Yama Kite 62, cleared by Rooster, call arrival. Clear direct to beam, descend maintain, flight level 15.
0: Clear Rooster, call arrival, direct to Venus, descend level 15, clear the Kite 62.

0: Roger, Bush. Good afternoon. Only Bond 834, leaving flight level 285, descending flight level 240 Bahamas with information uniform.
1: Tonight, question only point 34, Roger, approach. Runway 1 ship left, expected at Zulu, runway 1 ship left approach. Cleared by air, route at Port Arrival.
0: United 33,
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0: Conestoga approach, good afternoon, on the 5806, Federal 2900, Kennedy Club number 240.
1: Point 5306, approach your approach, runway 16 left, expect that it's Zulu, runway 16 left approach. We are by air, route up, fourth driver, descend and maintain flight driven 1900.
0: ILS Zulu, 16 left approach, route is golf arrival, and descend to the star, flight number 1900 on the bottom.
1: 20.806, left, descend and maintain flight driven 1900. United 33, descend and maintain
0: 12,000.
1: United 33, normal speed and expect cancel recompense.

0: All Nippon 806, Recreate Direct, Nin. United 33, report.
1: I'm sorry, go ahead, say United 33.
0: United 33, report, present speed.
1: Present speed 300, United 33.
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0: 40.34, descend the main stand, right to the front, right to
1: the front. C7 Mandarin, flight level 150, 1.834.
0: Gamma Kite 62, descend the main stand, 130.
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1: ACP 2, ACP 4. 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
1: descend
0: 5-0, 24, ACP 4. Approach, expect time to reach the ground, we're on amortized, we're on 24,
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0: Clear, 871 approach, 9 10 at 3013, formation.

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1: Have a nice day.
2: So you approach United 143 in front of a 126, descending for flight level 1450, left from.
3: United 143, Tokyo,
2: Alright, that'll be the Isla Zulu 16 left on Supong Gulf for United
0: 143.
4: Gamma 562,
0: default
4: speed. Speed 292, that's
3: Macau, Ethan. Roger. United 143, Lika Dresso, Lega, descend via Turk 8 from.
2: Say again, United 143.
3: Dresso, Lega, descend via Turk 8 from.
2: Direct rest for United 143.
3: United 143, descend by Star 8, seven.
2: All right, then descend by Star 8, 7, United 143.
3: For United 143, request rest for Big Sam, descend by Star 9,000.
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6: Skywalker 802 Heavy, contact by level 277, 240 by Mama 3 Heavy, sir.
0: Skywalker 802, approach, approach, expect Iris Zulu, runway 16 left, approach. Clear via Ruta, Force, arrival. Descend on my intent, right level 200.
6: Thanks, descend by level 200, I have Zulu, 16 left, Ruta, Force, arrival, Skywalker 802.

0: Tower 5 0 2, recreate direct for Venus. Descend the same.
1: 1 2 0 decimal 2 3 4 4 4 4 4 4 4 4 4 4 4 4 4 4 4 4 4 4 4 4 4 4 4 4 4 4 4 4 4 4 4 4 4 4 4 4 4 4 4 4 4 4 4 4 4 4 4 4 4 4 4 4 4 4 4 4 4 4 4 4 4 4 4 4 4 4 4 4 4 4 4 4 4 4 4 4 4 4 4 4 4 4 4 4 4 4 4 4 4 4 4 4 4 4 4 4 4 4 4 4 4 4 4 4 4 4 4 4 4 4 4 4 4 4 4 4 4 4 4 4 4 4 4 4 4 4 4 4 4 4 4 4 4 4 4 4 4 4 4 4 4 4 4 4 4 4 4 4 4 4 4 4 4 4 4 4 4 4 4 4 4 4 4 4 4 4

0: All Nippon 834, contact Tokyo Radar 120802.
1: Tokyo Radar 120, this is Mokyo Radar 1524.
0: Thank you.

0: Good afternoon, Grand 396 Bronx, flight level 240.
1: 396 Bronx, hold the approach. Good afternoon. Planet 3013, formation liftoff, expected Zulu, downway 1-6, left up.
0: Planet 3013, request landing runway 16 right, if available. Grand 396 Bronx.
1: 396 Bronx, and it's 60 for urgent reason, take runway 16 left. Expected Zulu, runway 16 left. Hong Kong Shuttle 848, descend to Biostar 2-1-0-1.
2: Biostar 1-0 downtown, Shuttle 848.
1: All Nippon 806, contact Tokyo Radar 120, Tsushima 2.
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2: Cookie United 837 descending flight level 18.9 for 150 at Tucson Information Uniform.
0: Tucson AC City took control from the 16 right. The title to do this from the 16 right approach. Serbia of November arrival.
2: There being the Tucson November arrival, we'll expect ILS runway 16 Zulu 16 right United 837.
3: Taoka 802, Israel United from Copen, send via star 200.
4: Tokyo approach, posting air 608, running to what? Approaching flight level 240, information 6-7.
3: Standby break back, Tsaoka 802, degree direct to Copen, descend via star 2-100.
5: Direct to Copen, descend via star 1-0-0, star 1-3-0.
3: Virginia 608,
0: outside 104, descend via star
3: 9-0-0, standby 1-0-0, descend via star 9-0-0, descend via 1-0-0.
4: Copy that, expect LS Zulu, 16 step approach, descend golf arrival, descend flight level 150.
3: Hong Kong Shuttle 848, traffic 11 o'clock, 18 miles, South East Bank.
0: Shuttle 104, contact for data, 1-0-6 miles.
6: Copy, we have traffic in the shape wave.
3: Hong Kong Shuttle 848, Raja.
0: Shuttle 104, contact for data, 1-0-6.
3: Virginia 6-8, just confirm you are on the ground wave from 6-Lima.
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2: Tower flight 2, reduce speed to 2, 3, 3, 2, 3, 0, 3, 2, 3, 0, 3, 2, 3, 0, 3, 2, 3, 0, 3, 2, 3, 0, 3, 2, 3, 0, 3, 2, 3, 0, 3, 2, 3, 0, 3, 2, 3, 0, 3, 2, 3, 0, 3, 2, 3, 0, 3, 2, 3, 0, 3, 2, 3, 0, 3, 2, 3, 0, 3, 2, 3, 0, 3, 2, 3, 0, 3, 2, 3, 0, 3, 2, 3, 0, 3, 2, 3, 0, 3, 2, 3, 0, 3, 2, 3, 0, 3, 2, 3, 0, 3, 2, 3, 0, 3, 2, 3, 0, 3, 2, 3, 0, 3, 2, 3, 0, 3, 2

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0: 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Descend maintain flight level 1, 5.
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3: 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Expect direct to Zulu, runway 1, 6, right, Capro. Serbia, Rubra, November, arrival.
1: Serbia, Rubra, November, arrival. Expect the island Zulu 1, 6, right, approach United 100.

0: Start approach, Alpha Complex, I'd like 320 on the transport level 240 to reach by Mammoth, and I have information to meet them.
1: Greta Bay 320, approach approach. Report, altitude, passing.
0: Transport level 262, on the transport level 240 to reach by Mammoth, Greta Bay 320.
1: Greta Bay 320, Russia, expect I rest Zulu, runway 16, direct approach. Nearby, Lutas, Horse, arrival.
2: Expect expect the VFOC November about the VFOC.
1: 441C, discernment 10,
2: 1-8-5-8-8-8-8-8-8-8-8-8-8-8-8-8-8-8-8-8-8-8-8-8-8-8-8-8-8-8-8-8-8-8-8-8-8-8-8-8-8-8-8-8-8-8-8-8-8-8-8-8-8-8-8-8-8-8-8-8-8-8-8-8-8-8-8-8-8-8-8-8-8-8-8-8-8-8-8-8-8-8-8-8-8-8-8-8-8-8-8-8-8-8-8-8-8-8-8-8-8-8-8-8-8-8-8-8-8-8-8-8-8-8-8-8-8-8-8-8-8-8-8-8-8-8-8-8-8-8-8-8-8-8-8-8-8-8-8-8-8-8-8-8-8-8-8-8-8-8-8-8-8-8-8-8-8-8-8-8-8-8-8-8-8-8-8-8-8-8-8-8-8-8-8-8-8-8-8-8-8-8-8-8-8-8-8-8-8-8

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1: 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Give me a Lutas for the arrival. Give me a
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1: RP626, okay, approach, expected it's good.
2: Going to a wide runway.
1: We are good now. Arrival.
3: I'll descend to 9000.
0: We just go for arrival and runway 16. I just good, runway 16, approach RP626.
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0: Charlie 5-0-4, Luko. Okay, approach 754, leaving 268, descend to Mama 240, we have Victor.
1: Japan 754, Tokyo approach, expectation is good, now we want 6 left approach, give your route and go to Salimo.
0: Okay, expect that is good, now we
2: want 6 left.
1: Is
4: going to maintain 6,000, cross the cell phone, settle down, 16,000, clear for the ILS, Zulu, runway
1: 16,
0: right, United. 1-2-0.2, Cafe 5-2.
1: ARP 626, Precare Director Vina, descend maintain, federal 150.
0: Director Vina, descend maintain, federal 150, ARP 626.
2: Going to ride, descend, head on.
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0: Korea, 700, Tokyo. 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
3: November, all right, let's go. 162, Swap to November arrival. Flight 150, Korean Air.
0: 707. Korean 707, grip after flight 150.
3: Cross grip 150, Korean Air. 707.
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Roger, only 21-2. 21-2. 21-2. 21-2. 21-2. 21-2. 21-2. 21-2. 21-2. 21-2. 21-2. 21-2. 21-2. 21-2. 21-2. 21-2. 21-2. 21-2. 21-2. 21-2. 21-2. 21-2. 21-2. 21-2. 21-2. 21-2. 21-2. 21-2. 21-2. 21-2. 21-2. 21-2. 21-2. 21-2. 21-2. 21-2. 21-2. 21-2. 21-2. 21-2. 21-2. 21-2. 21-2. 21-2. 21-2. 21-2. 21-2. 21-2. 21-2. 21-2. 21-2. 21-2. 21-2. 21-2. 21-2. 21-2. 21-2. 21-2. 21-2. 21-2. 21-2. 21-2. 21-2. 21-2. 21-2. 21-2. 21-2. 21-2. 21-2. 21-2. 21-2. 21-2. 21-2. 21-2. 21-

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0: United 190, this is the 33.
2: Produce speed 230 knots, United 196.

0: United 19,
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0: Tokyo approach. 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
1: Orange Radio 442, Tokyo approach. Good afternoon. Expect Alice Zulu, runway 16 left approach. Give me a loot at Golf Arrival.
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2: Korean Express 2, 210 knots, United 196.
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0: DP 15-170,
4: maintain 1700, 7DMA-DP-15.
0: United 196, descend to 7000.
1: Descend to maintain 7000, United 196.
0: Korean 707, fly heading 1800, descend to Angela.
5: Heading 180, 1000 PS Korean Air, 707.
6: Tokyo, what's your Canada 3 out of 188, descending flight level 150.
0: Nagasaki, Tokyo, approach. But I left 0-3-4, but I left 0-1-6, right approach. Delta support, November arrival, and then at 1-5-0, left for Newton, 50, unit 3-0-1-2.
6: Your ship will plan the ILS 16 right via Suffolk November, maintain 150-3012, Air Canada 3.
0: I can see, exit through, 16 right approach, together the Suffolk November, and the flip spot by 150.
6: ILS 16 right approach, Suffolk November, let's go 150, Air Canada 3.
0: I can see, expect ILS Zulu, by 16 right approach.
6: Roger, ILS is Zulu
0: 1000.
1: Reduce speed 170 knots, United 196.
0: Korean 707, reduce speed 210, turn right to 210.
5: Reduce speed 210 right, turn right 210, Korean Air 707.
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0: 1-2-0-0-2. Jet 1-9-6-7-6-7, 3-0-0-0-1, right approach. Jet 1-9-6-7-6-7-6-7, after 3-0-0-0-1, right approach.
1: Okay, descend and maintain 6,000.
2: Japan
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3: Tokyo Approach Range Air 332, Leading Flight Level 3, 274, Defense Flight Level 40, Receive Star.
4: China Space 32 Tokyo Approach, information is Whiskey, unit 3012, expect Iris to Zulu, runway 16 left approach.
3: You check Whiskey, and expect Iris to Zulu, runway 16 left approach, runway 16.
4: Orange China Space 32, give it a route as Golf arrival, descend to reach 240 by the mark.
0: Korea is the first to reach 8000,
2: 707.
4: Japan S-746, contact Tokyo Radar, 120.2.
0: Airtime 3, 7-1, 3-0-1.
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0: United to runway, please contact United Tower, runway 2-6-2.
1: Tower 118.2, United 196, good day.
0: Great. Point 2154, contact 290 radar, 120, good day.

0: Go Devon 5426, good afternoon, private and last time together, we have reached you.
1: 5426, Go Devon, good afternoon, expect item 0916, light up. Clear the front, November arrival, maintain flight 100.
0: Okay, maintain 100, FAB, front, November arrival, it is 0916, light up, 5426.
1: Only for 2154, only for 2154, contact Tokyo radar, 1200.3.
2: Sorry,
1: Tokyo radar, say again, please. Only for 2154, contact Tokyo radar, 1200.2.
2: 120.2, Nippon 2154.
1: Korean 7000, repeat speed 1700, sorry.
3: This is speed 170 knots or less, Korean Air 707.
4: Airpiece 904, Ricky, direct.

0: Japan 802, Tokyo approach. Expected to visit runway 16 left approach. See the route of Golf arrival.
1: Currently, the route of Golf arrival is expected to visit 16 left approach. Japan 802.
2: Tokyo approach, Japan 860, leading trajectory 160, descent to trajectory 150, with whiskey.
3: Japan Airspace 420, expect IRS 09 16 left approach. Good for Swan to Golf arrival, entering at 150.
4: American 61, I missed the rest of the transmission after that.
3: American 63 has a Scoop of November arrival, maintained at 150, fire at Hamilton, ETQ and 3012.
5: Okay, 3012, American 161.
3: American 63 has a Scoop of November arrival, fire at 0150.
0: Japan has a 150, fire at 0150.

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1: Let's see Venus descend flight level 150 to go 5056.
0: The Panel finds the line reduced to 230.
2: Reduced to 230, the Panel 57.
0: Okay, approach
3: range right now, 14, leaving flight level 2844, 240 by 3 miles, we have trouble.
0: Frenzy Lava 4, Tokyo approach, expect ice Yankee, runway 16 left approach, clear route of goal for like all.
3: Expect a Yankee 1, clear the route of goal for like all, Frenzy Lava 4.
1: Frenzy Lava 632, request for passenger
0: descent. Is that Frenzy again?
1: Frenzy Lava 632, request for passenger descent.
4: Tokyo Bird Stack, you want to 6 request for a descent.
0: Let's see 126, stand by the water due to traffic ahead.
4: Copy that.
0: Horizontal 632, declare direct to Gemin, this is 6000.
1: Direct to Gemin, 6000, Horizontal 632.

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1: Do you have 2,000?
0: Let us see, 126, descend on maintain, 1,000.
1: Descend 1,000, dynasty 126.
0: Dynasty 126, report C.
1: C, 290, not dynasty 126.
0: Dynasty 126, Roger. Japan 57, fly heading 260, vector, climb at approach 4, maintain 6,000.
2: Heading 260, maintain 6,000, descend 57.
0: Horizontal 145, declare direct to Venus, maintain flight above 1.0. Dynasty 126, declare direct to Gemini, you just speak to 250 now.
1: Direct Gemini, speed 250 now, Dynasty 126.

0: 126,
1: good day.
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1: Just on 9000, just on maintain 9000. Japania 57, Lightning 310.
2: Lightning 310, Japania 57.
0: Reducing speed 280 and descend and maintain 8000, QA 245.
1: QA 245, confirm speed 210 knots, heading 180
0: knots. Speed 210 knots, heading 180, and confirm descend 8000, QA 245.
1: QA 245, confirm descend and maintain 8000.
0: And then speed 210 knots, heading 180, descend and maintain 8000, QA 245.

0: Right turn 200, descend and maintain 6000, T-way 245.
1: Junior 209 Alpha, heading 180, back traffic 944, leader speed 310 miles.
0: Heading 180, leader speed 210 knots in here, 209.

0: Persona in agis en via car, please tell them.
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0: This
1: one maintain 6,000, you know, 20 line. This one
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0: 205, contact
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0: Southern 5065 heading 36 knots, make left, climb and up 14, continue 1,500. WA5055 heading 360, vector climb and upwards course, channel maintain 10,000.
1: Fly heading 360, vector for final approach course, and descend 10,000, Cebu 5056.
0: Junior 2090, turn right heading 240.
2: Right turn 240, Junior 2090.
0: Junior 1107, fly heading 160, vector climb and upwards course, maintain 9,000.
2: Heading 180, descending to 9,000, Cebu 1107.
0: Cebu 5056, traffic 10 o'clock, 7 miles, cross to left to right, 9,000, over 787.
1: Looking out, Cebu 5056.
0: Yeah. Junior 2090, turn right heading 2900.
2: Right turn 2900, Junior 2090.
0: Junior 2090, contact Tokyo radar, 1200, let's move to.
2: Contact radar 120, decimal 2, Junior 209.
0: Junior 1107, Junior 2109.
2: Junior 210, Junior 107.

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1: 5056, 6000. 6000, 6000, 6000, 6000, 6000, 6000, 6000, 6000, 6000, 6000, 6000, 6000, 6000, 6000, 6000, 6000, 6000, 6000, 6000, 6000, 6000, 6000, 6000, 6000, 6000, 6000, 6000, 6000, 6000, 6000, 6000, 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
1: On the Panera 3-0, Tokyo approach, runway 16 left, Xavier Rudas, go for arrival.
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1: 2370, Tokyo approach, transmission Charlie, 93016, Spectre Yankee, runway 1, left
0: approach. Clear for the island, 2016,
1: descend to 016, descend to 016, descend to 070, standby approach trainer, expect Yankee, runway 1, left approach, descend to 240 by Mama.
0: Roger, ILS, AC, runway 167, approach, descend to 2016, descend number 240 by Mama.
1: Roger, 14, contact Tokyo radar, 120, left approach.
2: 120, this is 120, Ranger, 14.
1: Jetstar
3: 99, maintain speed 210 knots or left. Maintain speed 210 knots or left,
1: Jetstar 9. 170, clear,
0: Rutas, go, arrival. Clear, Rutas, go, arrival, Maintain 70.

Okay, radar 120.2.

Please settle 1-6, report coming out of 2-0.

0: 差不多Charlie again. Delta 651,
1: please again. Delta 651, Niger Phoenix 3016, latest information study and report altitude, passing level.
0: Delta 651, passing level 283, passing level 240. Study the 3016.
1: Delta 651, thank you. Expect that of Yangtze, runway 1. Left approach to the Utah's goal level.
0: Airlift approach, Yangtze 1, Yangtze 16, left approach, Utah's goal level, Delta 651, thank you.
1: Roger, Delta
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2: maintain 1-2000. 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
0: 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0 0

0: 646, reaching level 2, Roger.
1: Over to Tower 646, after passing Mammoth, and I'm taking level 1, Roger.
0: After passing Mammoth, I'm taking level 150, so 646.
2: Yeah, please, still leaving right, please, still to 2405, Mammoth, we do.
1: FB360 Tojo Approach, information Charlie, designation 3016, expected at Yankee, runway 16 left center.
2: Yankee 16 left Charlie, FB360.
1: Ambassador 646, declare direction Vina.
0: Sector Vina, Ambassador 646.
1: On Nippon, minus 30, turn left heading 340.
2: Turn left heading 340, Nippon, minus 30.
1: Change
3: 651,
1: descend
3: and maintain 1-2000. Descend and maintain 1-2000,
1: 651. On Nippon, 9-3-0, descend
2: and maintain 6000. Descend and maintain 6000 on Nippon, 9-3-0.

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0: Cap is 360, descend on the camp, right above, 150.
2: Descend on 150.
1: Tokyo radar on Nippon 9-3-0, leaving 11,400 to descending 6,000.
0: On Nippon 9-3-0, contact Tokyo radar 120, response
1: to. Sorry, 1202 on Nippon
0: 9-3-0.
1: Tokyo
0: 6-3-0, Tokyo approach, runway 16 left, previous one, go level. Operation 70, traffic 12 o'clock, 100 miles, south east, land 11,000, boy, 737.
3: Visual Malaysia 70.
0: This is 2-3 Tokyo approach, expected Yankee, November 1, left approach, severe route, and go for the

0: Heading 010, the vector, descend 11,000, confirm, Malaysia 70.
1: Malaysia 70, negative, descend, maintain 10,000.
0: Descend, maintain 10,000, Malaysia 70.
2: Tokyo approach, Sujia 651, confirm, descend to 10,000.
1: Sujia 651, from descend via start, 10,000.
2: You have to start, descend to 10,000, Sujia 651.
1: Just at this time, we're going to make a part of a 150.

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1: 80
0: Heading 260, maintain speed Malaysian 70.
1: Papa 646 degree at left of open.
0: To 10,000. 10,000 direct open. Hotel 646.
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Heading 010, 6451.

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0: Okay.
1: Compass at
0: 646 degrees, direct to booth.
1: Direct to booth, 646.

0: Passenger 651, traffic 10 o'clock, 1 sea mile, crossing left light, 9000 on 787.
1: Central 9000, Passenger 651.
0: Passenger 651, affirm, maintain 10000.
1: Maintain 10000, Passenger 651, copy the traffic information, thank you.
2: Tokyo Apollo, Korean Center, 624, leaving flight to 290, Tokyo 340, discharge.
0: Arizona 654, Tokyo Apollo, information Delta, 928-3016, expect that is Yankee, number 816, left and right.
2: 3016, expect that is Yankee, number 816, left and right, 624.
1: The left heading 260, the 651.
0: Just start 25, can be a start, 10,000.
1: Why the start 10,000, just start 25.
0: Malaysia 624, clear the route of both variable, maintain variable 240.
2: Clear the route of both variable, maintain variable 240, Malaysia 624.

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0: report speed.
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0: Cessna 651, maintain speed 230.
1: Maintain speed 230, not Cessna 651.
0: Hong Kong Shuttle 646, reduce speed to 250.
2: Speed 250 from 646.
0: Cessna 651, from left heading 350.
1: Confirm flight level, confirm heading 350.

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1: 651.
0: This is 651, upon pound left heading 350.
1: Left heading 250, this is 651.
0: This is 651, pound left heading 340, contact Tokyo radar 120.2.
1: Turn left heading 340, contact 120.2, send 651.
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Heading 346, Hong Kong 6 Heading 340, Hong Kong 6 4 6.

0: Four four seven six four six, please maintain 6000.
1: 718
0: 4 4 4 4 4 4 4 4 4 4 4 4 4 4 4 4 4 4 4 4 4 4 4 4 4 4 4 4 4 4 4 4 4 4 4 4 4 4 4 4 4 4 4 4 4 4 4 4 4 4 4 4 4 4 4 4 4 4 4 4 4 4 4 4 4 4 4 4 4 4 4 4 4 4 4 4 4 4 4 4 4 4 4 4 4 4 4 4 4 4 4 4 4 4 4 4 4 4 4 4 4 4 4 4 4 4 4 4 4 4 4 4 4 4 4 4 4 4 4 4 4 4 4 4 4 4 4 4 4 4 4 4 4 4 4 4 4 4 4 4 4 4 4 4 4 4 4 4 4 4 4 4 4 4 4 4 4 4 4 4 4 4 4 4 4 4 4 4 4 4 4 4 4 4 4 4 4 4 4 4 4 4 4 4 4 4 4 4 4 4

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5: Close to approach, Air China 9199, descend. Flight level 240, my bomb out to information information echo.
0: Air China 9199, Tokyo approach, runway 16 left, Fabia Lusa, both arrival, video speed 2570.
5: Runway 16 left, route of arrival, reduce speed 2509, Air China 9199.
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1: Santa 106 on Ava, cancel star restriction, we cannot maintain 9000.
0: Cancel restriction, this is 9000 on Santa 106.
1: Arizona 404, can be a start, 100,000.
2: Can be a start, 100,000, Arizona 404.
1: SN9919,
2: this is a maintain flight level 180. This is flight level 180, Air China 9919.

0: Arizona 64, fly heading 020, back to 5 port course, maintain 10,000, and maintain speed 350 knots of radar.
1: Heading 020, maintain 350 knots of radar, confirm descent to Arizona 10,000, Arizona 64.
0: Arizona 64, confirm descent maintain 10,000.
1: Thank you, descent 10,000, Arizona 64.

0: Asana 1061 heading 1900 vector, climb airport 4, maintain 900,000.
1: Heading 1900, maintain 900,000, Asana 106.
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1: Now speed is 205, not Asana 106.
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1: Maintain present speed, Asana 106.
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2: 9019, descend and maintain flight level 150. Descend and maintain flight level
0: 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Airtime 106,
1: right heading 220, descend 6000, Airtime 106.

0: 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Is the maintain 9 Alpha 3.
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0: Right heading 300 Japan 6778.
1: Japan near 6778, this is 1900.
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1: Japan near 6778, contact Tokyo radar 120.2.
0: 120.2 Japan near 6778.

0: Copy, hold closer. Good afternoon. Airstream 2217. Maintain my level 2K above. Maintain my level 2K zero. Maintain echo.
1: Airstream 2217. Tokyo Approach. Runway 16 left. Clear via Lutas. Police arrival. Maintain flight level 240.
0: Maintain my level 2K zero. Runway 16 left. Clear. Lutas bound for arrival. Airstream 2217.

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1: Right heading 250, left heading 9.
2: Tokyo approach, Orange Liner 18, leaving 272, returning to Arrow 240, West Foxtrot.
3: Orange Liner 18, Tokyo approach, runway 16, JR via Lutas Golf Arrival, maintain flight level 240.
2: Runway 16, JR via Lutas Golf Arrival, maintain flight level 240, Orange Liner 18.

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1: Orange Liner 508, Tokyo Approach, runway 16 です。Clear via Luta, Golf, Arrival, maintain flight level 240.
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0: Airstream 617 turn left in 330. Airstream 617 turn left in 330.

0: Virginia 213, fly heading 180, vector 2, final course call, maintain 230.
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1: Right heading 200, clear 213.
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2: Gemini, follow 6-1.

0: Junior 213, this is coming in shift
1: pattern. Junior 19,
0: shift order to red 20. 25442, truck is 11 o'clock, 15 miles, southeast 1, 9 o'clock, turn book 787.
2: Now looking at, now the contact, hospital 42. Truck inside, hospital 42.
0: Please. Junior 213, turn right in 220, contact Tokyo radar 120, this one is 2.
1: Right in 220, contact Tokyo radar 120, this one is 2, Junior 213.

0: Enter a 5 right, traffic you are 2 o'clock, 100 miles, northwest 1, 8000 descending, bus 330, switching traffic for 167.
1: So, looking out into line of 5 right.
0: Yep. Only 5842, another traffic 10 o'clock, 100 miles, southeast 1, 9000, bus 787.
2: Yeah, we contact Colorado call 2.
0: Yep. Fantastic time, traffic you are 10 o'clock, 8 miles, northbound. 9800 to 9000,
2: about 320, 15 traffic
0: for
2: 1 square. Call it 6 times.

0: to your first runner, B10 in heavy. Good evening, bus flight level 2901, next flight level 240, reached by Mama, information Tokyo.
1: Good evening, Dynasty 10 Tokyo approach. Clear the Rutas Golf arrival, runway 16 left.
0: Goodbye, Rutas Golf arrival, runway 16 left, Dynasty 10.
1: Dynasty 108, cross Mamas at level 240.
0: Copy, cross Mamas at flight level 240, Dynasty 10.
1: Orange Line 508, Distro Main 10, 8000.
2: Okay, South Orange Line 508.

0: Taxi approach Qantas 790, descending flight level 240 to reach by Mama.
1: Qantas 790 Tokyo approach, we will be a route at Golf Arrival. Expect RS Yankee runway 1, west approach.
0: Route at Golf Arrival, expecting 1, RS Yankee 16 west, Qantas 790.
1: Qantas 790, report RS 2.
0: The 790 passing flight level 2903.
1: Qantas 790, Russia Invention Foxtrot, United Kingdom 3016, cross Mammoth approval 240.
0: 3016 and reaching Mammoth approval 240, Qantas 790.
1: Oriental 508, sliding 300, vector to final approach cross, Islam Intense 6000, maintain 230.
2: Heading 300, descent 6000, maintain speed of 230, not all Liner 508 open.
1: Only point 442, Islam Intense 6000.
2: Descent 6000, Oliver 442.
1: Qantas 6-1 flying 310 vector to final approach course, maintain 220 knots or greater.
2: Heading 310, 220 knots or greater, Qantas 6-1.

0: Only point 442, guiding 3-4 throttle vector to final course goals. Maintain speed 230 knots.
1: Heading 3-4 throttle, speed 230 knots. Alpha Echo 42.
0: Dynasty 108, Liquid Jet Venus. It's from intense level 150.
2: Regular Dark Venus,
0: Dynasty
2: 150, Dynasty 108.
0: Quantas 6-1, it's from intense 4000.
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0: Quantas 6 maintain speed of 200 knots or greater. Contact Tokyo radar 1200 2. 200 knots or greater and 1200 to Qantas 6100.
1: 20.442 turn left heading 330.
0: Left heading 330.
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0: of the approach to the given airfield 703, direct to grid descending, bridge watch about 150, grid descending, watch about 163, permission call.
1: Airfield 703, direct to approach, expect Alice Yankee, runway 16 approach.
0: Expect Alice Yankee, runway 16 left approach, airfield 703.
1: ASR 703, firing 200, vector 2, final course call. Distal maintain 7000, Narita Kinesh 3017 inch.
0: Y heading 200, distal maintain 7000, Kinesh 3017 inch, 703.

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0: Qantas 79, resume normal speed.
2: Resume normal speed on 79.
0: Dynasty 12, traffic your 10 o'clock, 15 miles, eastbound 9600 to 12000, Airbus 330.
3: Copy traffic, Dynasty 10.
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0: Dynasty 1 to the right, this time maintain 8,000.
2: They say maintain 8,000, Dynasty 108.
0: Japania 6788, require vector boost.
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0: 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Maintain 13,000.
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0: Qantas 79, turn left heading 330, reduce speed to 230.
2: Left 330, reduce speed 230 knots, Qantas 79.
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2: Hunter Star current 804, pass inside level 268, descend inside level 240.
0: Star Walker 804 Tokyo approach, clear via route as golf arrival. Expect RS Yankee, runway 1, left approach.
2: Route as golf arrival, and ILS Yankee, runway 16 left approach, Star Walker 804.
0: Air Soul 703, turn right heading 230, standby descent.
3: Right turn heading 230, Air Soul 703.
0: Star Walker 804, inmission golf, Narita Kinesh 3017, main stand for level 240. Air Soul 703, this will maintain 6000.
3: This will maintain 6000, Air Soul 703.
0: Star Walker 804, inmission golf, Narita Kinesh 3017, main stand for level 240.
2: Star Walker 804, information golf, QN 3017.
0: Dynasty 108, reduce speed to 1900 knots.
1: Reduce speed 1900 knots, Dynasty 108.
0: Qantas 790, reduce speed to 210 knots.
4: Reduce speed to 210 knots, Qantas 790.
0: Delta S74 Tokyo approach, clear via Delta Golf arrival. Expect RS Yankee runway 1, left approach. Air Soul 703, this will maintain 3000.
3: This will maintain 3000, Air Soul 703.
0: Delta S74 report altitude. Delta S74 Roger, invention golf, Narita Kinesh 3017, maintain level 240.
4: 3017.
0: Dynasty 108, this will maintain 4000.
1: Maintain 4000, Dynasty 108.
0: Star Walker 804, request direct to Venus, this will maintain level 150.
2: Descend Venus, descend flight level 150, Star Walker 804.
0: Star Walker 804, and direct to Venus.
2: Venus, Star Walker 804.

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1: Left heading 290, corner 79.
0: ASR 703, contact Delta Tower, 118.35.
2: 118.35, ASR 703, good day.
0: Japan 942, distro maintain for 150. Japan 6788, free up traffic, distro maintain 6000.
1: Then 6000, Japan 6788.
0: Good evening, Hong Kong, so 6000, Tokyo approach, clear the route as golf driver, runway 1-3.
3: Route as golf, arrival,
0: and 6 left, shadow 6-5-0. Dynasty 108, turn left lane 230, descend maintain 1800.
4: Descend heading 230, descend maintain 1800, Dynasty
0: 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Qantas 799, descend maintain 3000.
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0: Hello, clear for this Yankee runway 16 left approach.
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0: Orientana 114, Tokyo Approach, Clarity Swamp, Golf Flight, Runway 16, Left Cross, Flip Across, 150.
2: Roger, Runway 16, Left Clarity Swamp, Golf Flight, Grip 150, Internet 114.
0: Vanta 793, Left Ring 240, Distra Maintain, Vanta 3800.
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0: Dynasty 128, contact Narita Tower, 118
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0: Qantas 799, now turn left, left turn heading 190. Clear Palace Yankee, runway 16, left approach.
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2: Evening Tokyo, approach United 873, flight level 280, crossing Monmouth 240, information box cut.
0: Good evening, United 873 Tokyo approach, clear via Delta, Golf arrival, expect ILS Yankee, runway 16 left approach.
2: Okay, we're just Golf ILS Yankee for 16 left approach, United 873.
0: United 873 and information Golf, Narita Kinesh 3017, cross Monmouth, approach 240.
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0: 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Letting 300, descend to 3000, Stefania 6788.
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1: Toyota 114, continue Tokyo weather, 120, test course
0: 2. Roger, 1202, original 114, good day.
1: Starwalker 04, stand left in 340, center maintain 6000.
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1: Nippon Cargo 226, Tokyo Approach Performance Copy, Expect Direct Yankee, Runway 165 Approach, Cheered by Avutas, Golf Arrival. Nippon Cargo 226, please cheered direct Venus, Send and Maintain, Level 150. Japan Airline 42, Central Maintain 10000.
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1: Middle Base H23, Device Maintain, Level 180.
0: Descending, understand, descend and maintain flight level 180 for United 873.
1: Affirm device maintain, steady 1-8-0.
0: No problem, flight level 180 United 873. Tokyo, good evening, Manito 872. Descending, flight level 150.
1: Hurry device maintain, Tokyo approach, expect direct Yankee, runway 16 left approach, cleared by Swan, golf arrival.
0: Good for the Islands, Jackie 16, and for the Storm Golf Arrival, Manindo 872.
1: Manindo 872, verify, change runway 16, Lima.
0: Yeah, for runway 16, Lima, Manindo 872.
1: Starwalker 804, stand left in 320.
2: Set heading 320, Stalker 804.
1: Delta 804, stand left in 340.
0: Set heading 340, 0874.
1: Japan Airlines 42, flight in 360, sector 2, final cruise course, maintain 10000.
0: Descending 360, maintain 10000, Japan Airlines 942.
1: Hong Kong 0650, discharge direct blue, center maintain 10000.
0: Take the blue, maintain 10000, shadow 650.
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0: 120, decimal 2, scooter 874.
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1: FB506, Tokyo approach, expect direct Yankee, runway 16 left approach, cleared by Avutas, golf arrival.
0: Expect direct Yankee, runway 16 left approach, cleared by Avutas, golf arrival.
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2: 04,
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0: 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United S-73,
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1: 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Japan 942, tender maintain.
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0: 这个 bus good evening, Eva, Guan and Six, the bus is 272-240.
1: Eva, one data six, Tokyo approach, expect that is Yankee, runway 16 left approach, cleared by a route as both arrival.
0: Take a left entry 16 route as both arrival.
1: All stations approach, Narita Nijeres 3018 inches, and parallel edit approaches, runway 16 left and right eye in progress.
2: We just be 250 knots, United States.
1: Thank you. Arido S-2, fly heading 180, Vector 2, final good course, center maintain, liner runway.
0: Heading 180 for vectors, and descend 9000, 182.
2: Thank you, heading 330, Japan and 942.
0: Hong Kong 650 and is speed control.
1: 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Maintain 10,000.
0: Heading 010, maintain 10,000, Hong Kong 650.
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2: 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Weather 1202, Japan Airline 942 today.
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1: Heading 360, maintain 1000, se ponga a 2.
0: Filipin 43, so kept on, report passing out to you. Filipin 43, weather, except direct Yankee, runway 1, direct approach, clear the barrier route and course for arrival. Filipin 43, verify direct Yankee, 1, direct approach.On call channel 650, turn left heading 32330.
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0: United 873, turn left heading 340.
1: Left heading 340, United 873.
2: So, the first turn is 713272, on call channel 5, good evening, good evening,
0: good evening. Korean 713, so kept close, report passing out here.
2: Report passing green turn is 713.
0: Korean Yankee 713, report passing altitude.
2: Number 71712, turn Yankee 713.
0: Korean Yankee 713, thank you. Expect sighted Yankee, runway 16, left approach. Clear the bias 1, board for arrival.
2: Expect that Yankee 672, clear from board for arrival, cancel 713.

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1: Left heading 320 and speed 230, United 873.
0: Hong Kong Shadow 650, Tokyo Weather 120, Left Mode 2.
2: Third Zero to Hong Kong Shadow 650, good night.
0: 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Nippon Cargo 226, Sun, Left Wing 340.
3: Left heading 340, Nippon Cargo 226.
0: Rebound 1 Electric, Center Maintain 10,000.
4: Houston Outland 10,000, Rebound 1 Electric.

0: And Nippon Cargo 226, be advised, we need a final approach speed of 170 knots.
1: Nippon Cargo 226, 左ベース3、リリース。

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2: Any 190, system maintain 1,000, front 713.
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0: 120, decimal 2, United 873, good day.
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0: APC506. Korean Air 713, Tokyo Weather 120,
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0: release 320
1: 0. Let's say 320, speed 210 knots, Airbase
0: 506. 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

0: Hong Kong 7652, Tokyo approach. Express side is Yankee, runway 16 left approach. Cleared by route at Kuparaibo.
1: And it's Yankee 16 left approach. We've got Kuparaibo.

Venus, descend to level 1500.

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1: Yankee runway 16 left approach, clear route at 4 5 0.

0: 606, good evening. This is maintain Canada 240 Panama Mark.
1: Expecting 606 on the approach.
2: Expect that is Yankee 16 left approach. Give me a lift of go to arrival.
0: Two times got arrival for AM Yankee runway 16 left, expecting 606.
1: マーキャン700、レキアダイレクトビーナー、リサーメンテンカラボー15。

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1: Expecting 06 after Mama, UK Direct to Vina, descend Pradabo 150.
0: Descend Palo Verde 150, the land Vina, expecting 606.
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1: Home point 06, okay, and another traffic server from 8 miles, 8,000, 2,000, 0.787.
2: Looking for traffic, I'm sure 6,000.

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0: Terminal, TRP 530. Now, V evacuated 2, exit 2. Defense team, please hold over by my left. Please bring home yourself, please be out.
1: TRP 530, South approach. Expect air is Yankee, on 6 left approach. Give a route and for us arrival.
0: Okay, expect for Yankee, number 1, 6 left approach. TRP, I need not go to arrival. Now, V 530.

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0: Mafia 700, higher heading 36 kilometers, clear to find approach course, maintain 1-3 times.
1: Turn left, heading 360, maintain 1-3000, Mafia 700.
0: EMP 530, make air direct to Venus, Simon Sink, level 150.
2: Central America, direct to Venus, Simon Sink, level 150, EMP 530.
0: Hong Kong, Seoul, 652, turn left, heading 300, Simon Sink, 1800.
3: I'm heading 300, descend 1800 on shuttle 652.
1: Tokyo approach, Mach 700, any assigned airspeed?
0: Mach 700, speed at the distance.

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1: Yes, I said, I can direct the copy.
0: Open descent 13,000 feet and cancel the COVID restrictions, Cafe 500.

0: Tokyo Cafe 500, what speed do you want at Kobe?
1: If I do, there are no speed control over Kobe.
0: And no speed control at Kobe Cafe 500.
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0: expecting picture 6, Brian heading 36 at objective, define the first course, maintain off data.
1: Brian heading 360, expecting 606.
2: One and three, heading 1 at 0, clear for dialysis Yankee 165, one shall take photos.

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1: Expecting 606 is now maintain 6000.
0: Then maintain 6000 and Bedwin 606.

0: Roger, Lika, direct to Copen, disturbance 13,000, cancel all Copen disruption, airbay 530.
1: Existing traffic and left heading 340.
2: Left heading 340, expecting 606.

10 left heading 300, descend 1800, Mike 7-0-0.

0: requesting six traffic, now left heading 320, radio station 010.
1: The left heading to 320 speed 210, expect wind 606.
0: Yes, sir.
2: Roger, LP 530, traffic 85, thank you.
0: Yes, LP 530, now left heading 320, radio station 210.
3: Speed 210 knots and second heading, cafe 500.
0: Cafe 500, heading 320.
3: Heading 320, cafe 500.
0: Yeah, beat 530, right heading 360, vector defined approach course, making 130.
2: That's up, heading to 360, FPT 530.
0: Mark 700, left heading 250.
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0: expecting to cross 6900 this time and 1800.
1: The left heading 300, descend 1800 feet and expecting 606.
0: Expecting 606, and did you see the 190?
1: Speed 190, not expecting 606.
2: Good evening, Tokyo approach Orientation 802, leaving Flight 2044150 by grip with India.
0: Stand by, Brett, Mach 700, now left heading 190, SRS 10, 16, left approach.
1: Stand by,

0: 190 clear at Yankee 1116 left approach, Mike 700.
1: Orange 990 to the approach, expect that is Yankee 16 left approach, CBS 1, hold for arrival.
2: Roger, expect that is Yankee 1116 left approach, clear via 1, hold for arrival, Orange 980.

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0: Airbnb 530, left heading 340.
2: Left are heading 340, Airbnb 530.
1: Contact 700, establish.
0: Contact 700, contact Narita Tower, line is complete.
1: 1-8-3-5, contact 700, good night.
0: Expecting 606, and left heading 250.
3: So left heading 250, expecting 606.
0: Cathay 500, reduce speed to 1900, this is less than 3000.
1: 3000 feet, speed 190, Cathay 500.
0: Airbnb 530, this is less than 6000.
2: Experiment 6000, Airbnb 530.

0: everything 606 and everything 19 is clear for SNG 16 to accept.
1: The left heading 190 clear SNG 16 left approach heading 606.

0: Virasto kertoo, että onpa vaan expect edes jenkii vankille several. Sivelu ytös Porto-Raivo. Expecting 606, contact Merita Tava, mining
1: 35. 118.35, expecting 606.
0: Cafe 500, Nalek Link 240, maintain 1,800.
2: Maintain, maintain 1,800 and turn left heading 240, Cafe 500.

0: 6 approach this evening. Good carriage Yankee 16 left approach. KBS bump for the arrival.
1: Left heading 190, QRS, Yankee 16 left, Cafe 500.
0: Airbeach 530, left heading 320.
2: Left heading 320, Airbeach 530.

0: conveniently clean it up, like direct to Vina, to some extent, at about 1.5.
1: Cafe 500, contact Marita Tower, 1835. 1835, Cafe 500, bye bye.
0: Atari 806, we can direct to Castillo, you can maintain 11,000.
2: And 11,000, direct to Castillo, you can carry a
0: position. Position to the approach, Marita Kennedy 3031, Eric 3031.
2: Manito 870,
0: Tokyo 7 level 2, follow 0. Manito 870, Tokyo
2: approach, report passing out. Manito 870,
0: Manito 870, report passing out.
2: 5-2,
0: level 290, Manito 870. Roger. AMP 530, sound left heading 300, descent 1800.
3: Left arm heading 300, descendment 1800, RP 530.
0: Marindo 870, expect carrier Yankee, 16 left approach. Give a Lutas for the level.
2: That's Yankee, runway 16 left approach, and we'll start soft arrival, Marindo 870.

Right, 250, descend to 6000 on China 802.

0: Airbnb 530, now let's heading 240.
1: Next are heading 240, Airbnb 530.
0: Atari 836, right heading 210, let's see the final protocol, 6710, 7000.
2: That's heading 2103, this is 7000, vectors for that, that's Atari 806. How about the speed?
0: Below 10,000, 19,500, not
2: for that. 1,000, that's a good slope.

0: Yankee 530, turn left heading 190, clear for descent, E16 left approach.
1: Roger, turn left heading 190, clear for IDC Yankee, runway 16 left approach, Yankee 530.
0: Arlington 870, make your direct to Venus, 6 7 0 5 5 5 5 5 5 5 5 5 5 5 5 5 5 5 5 5 5 5 5 5 5 5 5 5 5 5 5 5 5 5 5 5 5 5 5 5 5 5 5 5 5 5 5 5 5 5 5 5 5 5 5 5 5 5 5 5 5 5 5 5 5 5 5 5 5 5 5 5 5 5 5 5 5 5 5 5 5 5 5 5 5 5 5 5 5 5 5 5 5 5 5 5 5 5 5 5 5 5 5 5 5 5 5 5 5 5 5 5 5 5 5 5 5 5 5 5 5 5 5 5 5 5 5 5 5 5 5 5 5 5 5 5 5 5 5 5 5 5 5 5 5 5 5 5 5 5 5 5 5 5 5 5 5 5 5 5 5 5 5 5 5 5 5 5 5 5 5 5 5 5 5 5 5 5 5 5 5 5 5 5 5 5

Direct to Cassio, 1-1-1-1-1-1-1-1-1-1-1-1-1-1-1-1-1-1-1-1-1-1-1-1-1-1-1-1-1-1-1-1-1-1-1-1-1-1-1-1-1-1-1-1-1-1-1-1-1-1-1-1-1-1-1-1-1-1-1-1-1-1-1-1-1-1-1-1-1-1-1-1-1-1-1-1-1-1-1-1-1-1-1-1-1-1-1-1-1-1-1-1-1-1-1-1-1-1-1-1-1-1-1-1-1-1-1-1-1-1-1-1-1-1-1-1-1-1-1-1-1-1-1-1-1-1-1-1-1-1-1-1-1-1-1-1-1-1-1-1-1-1-1-1-1-1-1-1-1-1-1-1-1-1-1-1-1-1-1-1-1-1-1-1-1-1-1-1-1-1-1-1-1-1-1-1-1-1-1-1-1-1-1-1-

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2: Ashana 108 heavy, maintain level 150, take bridge information, Julian.
0: Ashana 100 Tokyo, so expect IRS Yankee, right, 16 left approach, clear the swamp, golf arrival, maintain flight 150.
2: Expect IRS Yankee, 16 left approach, pro swamp, golf arrival, maintain level 150, Ashana 108.
0: Marine 70, this time 10, 6,000.
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0: 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Malindo 870, contact Tokyo Radar 120.2.
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Expect Iris Yankee, like 1-6 left approach. Clear the swamp, golf alert, maintain flight 1-5-0 fire, clear.

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0: Google Control 9C106, descending flight level 214, descending flight level 240, final mark.
1: Nancy 10, Tokyo approach, expect IS Yankee 911, test approach. Cleared by route of full fire level, maintain flight level 240 fire, Mama, Houston, Juliet, unit 3021.
0: Unit 3021, descending flight level 240 by Mama, clear route of scope, arrival IS Yankee 16 level, Nancy 16.
1: Nancy 10, confirm, expect IS Yankee 911, left approach.
0: Expect IOS Yankee 16 Lambda Coast 916.
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0: Okay, Florida to Ranger Dynamo 18, passing 215, for level 150 by Grip, information Kilo.
1: Florida, 111 at Tokyo approach, expect IRS Yankee, Taiwan 6 left approach, clear the swamp to Guru Parabas, maintain level 150 by Grip.
0: Expect IRS Yankee, 16 left.

0: Sample 4 for arrival, descend 150 by Kurik, 19918.
1: Korean Air 705, contact Tokyo Radar, 120, test
0: 132. 124, this metro, Korean Air 705.
1: That is 1202, Korean Air 705.
0: 1202, Korean Air 705.
1: Korean Air 118, fly heading 200, vector 35 in a post, descend 7000.
0: Heading 200, descend 7000, 119.
1: Korean Air 618 Tokyo approach, expect ILS Yankee, runway 16, left approach. Cleared by Lutas Golf Arrival, maintain flight 240, fire mammoth.

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1: 508 Tokyo approach exit Yankee right, watch left approach cleared by route of golf arrival maintain flight 240 by Mama
0: cleared by route of golf arrival expect guidance Yankee runway 16 left approach maintain flight 240 by Mama Yankee 508
1: Dynasty 10 fly heading 010 vector to final post maintain 13000
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0: Original 616. Romania 512, Fly Heading 360, Hotel 2, Final Post, Mente
1: 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Fly Heading 360,
0: 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Romania TH5, Distance 13000, QNH 3021.
1: Yeah,
0: TH5 was already sent 13000, QNH 3021, cancel star restriction.
1: Cancel star restriction, QNH 3021, descend 13000, RPG 508.

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1: To Jimmy, he's in on the 999.
0: Orange Line of 512, left wing 340.
2: Left wing 340, Orange Line 512.
0: Orange Line 634, reduce speed to 250 knots, sorry.
3: Reduce speed 250 knots or less, Orange Line 634.
4: Approach Orange Line 514, leaving 334, descending to 240, with Kilo.
0: Orange Line 514, Tokyo approach, runway 16 left, clear via Rutas Golf Arrival.
4: Orange Line 16 left, Rutas Golf Arrival, begin 514.
0: Orange Line 514, vehicle direction Venus, maintain flight level 240.
4: Let's begin up, maintain flight level 240, and
5: 514.
0: Getting 2.4 to the approach, runway 16 left, clear via Swan 2 Golf Arrival.
5: Number 16,
0: Orange Line 234, vehicle direction Casio.
6: Vehicle direction Casio, Orange Line 234.
0: Orange Line 512, descend maintain 6000.
2: Descend maintain 6000, Orange Line 512.
0: New Zealand 999, descend maintain 6000.
1: Descend maintain 6000, New Zealand 999.
0: Orange Line 512, contact Tokyo radar 120.2.
2: 1202, Orange Line 512.
0: Orange Line 634, descend maintain 13000.
7: Descend 13000, Orange Line 634.
0: Orange Line 234, traffic 11 from 6 miles past eastbound. Leaving 9700 for 12000, Airbus 330.
6: Orange Line 234, traffic inside.

0: Orange Line 514, descend the main in front of 150. Cancel the auto restrictions on the star.
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0: Jet Stream 354, descend maintain
1: 11,000.
0: Orange Line 234, descend maintain 6,000.
1: 6,000, Orange Line 234.
0: Airpeace 508, traffic 11 from 5 miles. Crossing left to right, leaving 106 to 12,000, Airbus 330.
1: Traffic inside, Airbus 508.
0: Orange Line 234, recorder director Jamie.
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0: Jetstream 254, recorder director Vixen. Airbus 508, video speed 230.
1: Reduce speed 230 knots, RPC 508.

0: 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Formation 0.
1: 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Clear BS 12 Golf Arrival.
0: Runway 16 left to clear BS 12 Golf Arrival testing H36.
2: Tokyo approach connect 9374 maintain 6000 information 0.
1: All Nippon 9374 Tokyo approach runway 16 left. Clear BS Rutas Golf Arrival.
2: 16 left, Xavier Lutas, Golf Arrival, Onipon 9374.
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0: Okay, sitting at 254, rising at 220, radar Victor 2, final push call.
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0: Airpiece 508, continue present heading, radar Victor 2, final push call.
2: Continue present heading, Airpiece 508.

0: 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Just putting H36, they're going to maintain 1,000.
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0: Jet string is 254, contact Tokyo radar, 120-02.
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0: New Zealand 999, fly heading 320, radar back taxi, final push call, runway 163.
2: Heading 320, New Zealand 999.
0: Airpeach 508, turn left heading 340, contact Tokyo radar 120-2.
2: Left heading 340, contact radar 120-2, Airpeach 508.
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0: New Zealand 993, left heading 300.
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0: Orange Line 514 Tropic 10 o'clock Boeing 787 10 o'clock 10 miles south eastbound Reading 104 to 12000
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0: New Zealand 999 Reduce speed to 1900 knots
1: 190 knots New Zealand 99
2: Okay, approach Jetstream 836, confirm speed 9000.
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3: Orange Liner 634. Tokyo Approach, Airpeach 584, leaving runway 10215,
0: Airpeach 584, Tokyo Approach, runway 16 left, clear to be asked 12 Golf Arrival.
3: Runway 16 left, to Golf Arrival, Airpeach 584.
0: Orange Liner 514, descend maintain 7000.
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0: Orange Liner 634, Sun left wing 190, clear for Yankee, runway 16 left approach.
2: Loop 190, clear for RC Yankee, runway 16 left approach, Orange Liner 634.
0: Airbeach 584, descend or maintain 9000.
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0: J-String 836, reduce speed to 170 knots to arrest.
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1: Left 190, clear Yankee, 16 left approach, gestring 836.
0: Pony 270, Doki approach, runway 16 left, clear via Seapox, Golf arrival.
2: 16 left, clear via Seapox, Golf arrival for Pony 270.
0: Pony 270, weekly direct of jamming, Golf, Echo, Mike, India, November. 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
0: for Pony 270. Orange Line 514, turn left wing 280.
1: Turn left heading 280, Orange Line
2: 514.
0: Yep, H 364, Tokyo approach, runway 16 left, clear via Rutas, Golf arrival.
2: 16 left, Rutas, Golf arrival, H 364.
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0: Orange Line 514, turn left wing 230, descend and maintain 1800.
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1: Now Leslie 190, clear for Yankee 16 left approach, Leslie
0: 514. All Nippon 93743, Leslie 290.
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1: Oh, it's 35 AMPH 584, right?
0: Fine. Pony 270, descend to maintain 6000.
2: Descend to maintain 6000, respond to 2000.

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0: Pony 270, continue presenting Vector 2.5 threshold.
3: Again for Kai 270.
0: Continue present heading, radar vector 2.0 threshold.
3: Present heading for Kai 270.
0: Orange Liner 400, descend maintain 13,000.
1: Orange Liner 400, descend maintain 13,000.
0: Kai 270, descend maintain 3,000.
3: Maintain 3,000, Kai 270.
0: Airpeach 364, traffic center cross 15 miles. Turning to east, leaving 6,000 to 12,000. Airbus 380.
2: Roger, inside, thank you, AP 364.

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1: The maintain 6000, Airbus 364.
0: Connie 270, turn left using 190.
2: Left 190, Connie 270.
0: Connie 270, descend maintain 1800, Kilopass Yankee, runway 16 left approach.
2: 1800 cleared for ILS, 16 left Yankee for Connie 270.
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0: Orange Liner 400. 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

0: 364, turn left on 190, clear for left Yankee, number 16 left on the road.
1: 190, clear on left, thank you, 16 left approach, JP, 364.
0: Orange China, 400, turn left on 340, 27 on the main stage, hold on.
2: Orange China, 400, left down, heading 340, say again, altitude.
0: Orange China, 400, 633.
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0: 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Airline 5-6, Tokyo approach, your runway 16Y, cleared by your route, Golf arrival.

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1: Left heading 190, VFRS Yankee, runway 16, approach, runway 400.

0: Hotel Bellevue. Good evening. This is the fire traffic 209, descending flight level 150, 2251, descending runway 16 right.
1: Speaking to flight Hotel Bellevue, copy, clear runway 16 right, expect taxi Yankee 16 right, clear by your Fox November arrival.
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0: Tokyo Approach, join the line, Alpha 23, ATV Firewall 307, standing by 040, please mic.
1: Orange Line, Alpha 38, Tokyo Approach, turning runway 16, next sector is Yankee 16, approach, cleared by your router, golf arrival.
0: SX, Yankee 16, left, have your router, golf arrival, Orange Line, just take a button in.
1: Orange
0: China 238, clear, direct to Vina, 3 by 5 by
1: 5
2: by 5 by 5 by 5 by 5 by 5 by 5 by 5 by 5 by 5 by 5 by 5 by 5 by 5 by 5 by 5 by 5 by 5 by 5 by 5 by 5 by 5 by 5 by 5 by 5 by 5 by 5 by 5 by 5 by 5 by 5 by 5 by 5 by 5 by 5 by 5 by 5 by 5 by 5 by 5 by 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5 by 5 by 5 by 5 by 5 by 5 by 5 by 5 by 5 by 5 by 5 by 5 by 5 by 5

0: Okay, approach, and then down to 168, and cleared by S1 to go to turning off.
1: Roger,
0: drop off, arrival number 1167. Testing is 1163, ma. Mm-hmm.

0: これせいな、ファイスキックスリークリアリエットカシオ、1700メッセージ、6サウナ。
1: リカリスカシオ、1700メッセージ、6サウナの

Yes, please. Yes, please. Yes, please. Yes, please. Yes, please. Yes, please. Yes, please. Yes, please. Yes, please. Yes, please. Yes, please. Yes, please. Yes, please. Yes, please. Yes, please. Yes, please. Yes, please. Yes, please. Yes, please. Yes, please. Yes, please. Yes, please. Yes, please. Yes, please. Yes, please. Yes, please. Yes, please. Yes, please. Yes, please. Yes, please. Yes, please. Yes, please. Yes, please. Yes, please. Yes, please. Yes, please. Yes, please. Yes, please. Yes, please. Yes, please. Yes, please. Yes, please. Yes, please. Yes, please. Yes, please. Yes, please. Yes, please. Yes, please. Yes, please. Yes, please. Yes, please. Yes, please. Yes, please. Yes, please. Yes, please. Yes, please. Yes, please. Yes, please. Yes, please. Yes, please. Yes, please. Yes, please. Yes, please.

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1: So careful, JP 5900, leaving the flight number 222, descending 150. Information November.
0: JP 590, Tokyo approach, runway 165, cleared by the swamp, November arrival.
1: Clear, swamp, November arrival, round 6, right JP 5900.
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0: I'm still feeling incredible. Tonight is still positive by mama. Give me some mind.
1: Florentina 528, South Delta, runway 16, cleared by your route as golf arrival.
0: Cleared by route as golf arrival. Runway 16,
1: Florentina 528. Florentina 528, clear left Vina, descend on the wind, 1850. Clear left Vina, descend on
0: the wind, 1850.
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0: Orange China 528, clear left to Copen, descent to reach 10,000 by Copen, cancel, speed detection.
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1: Orange
2: China 238,
1: turn left heading
2: 220. F220, Orange China 238.
1: Orange China 120, turn left heading 240, descend on the main ten, 3000.
3: Orange China 528, secure
1: QNH. Yeah, 3022.
3: Thank you.
1: Orange
2: China 238, turn
1: left heading 190,
2: clear for
1: Yankee, runway
2: 16 left, approach. S190, clear for Yankee, runway 16 left, approach,
1: 238.
3: Orange
2: China 528, request descent.
1: Orange China 528, standby descent, about 7 miles.
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0: 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Clear the Yankee runway 16 left approach.
1: Reading 190 clear flight Yankee 16 left on runway 336.

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3359, you're still at the 2500 knots for it. PG35 up, video speed of 2500 knots for it.

0: Good morning, enemy go 058 heavy crossing 260 for 150 at default.
1: Enemy go 058 on approach morning, runway 16 left, expect ILS Yankee, runway 16 left approach.
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2: Singapore Japan 724, leaving 265 and 240 with Lava.
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0: Concord Shuttle 854, contact radar 120, decimal 2.
2: 1202, Concord Shuttle 854, good day.
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2: 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Because Sojimin, Niju speed 2 3 0, Yapi 6 2 4.
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1: Heavy, thank you.
2: Left heading 240, descend maintain 1800 and request 180 knots, Cathay 524. 170 knots, Cathay 524.
3: 3000, continue present heading APC 624.
1: Then present heading for some cargo 115.
2: Left heading 190 clear for the RLF Yankee 16 left approach Cathay 54.
3: Left heading 270 APG 624.

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1: Follow 1 1 5 3 7 3 7 3 7 3 7 3 7 3 7 3 7 3 7 3 7 3 7 3 7 3 7 3 7 3 7 3 7 3 7 3 7 3 7 3 7 3 7 3 7 3 7 3 7 3 7 3 7 3 7 3 7 3 7 3 7 3 7 3 7 3 7 3 7 3 7 3 7 3 7 3 7 3 7 3 7 3 7 3 7 3 7 3 7 3 7 3 7 3 7 3 7 3 7 3 7 3 7 3 7 3 7 3 7 3 7 3 7 3 7 3 7 3 7 3 7 3 7 3 7 3 7 3 7 3 7 3 7 3 7 3 7 3 7 3 7 3 7 3 7 3 7 3 7 3 7 3 7 3 7 3 7 3 7 3 7 3 7 3 7 3 7 3 7 3 7 3 7 3 7 3 7 3 7 3 7 3 7 3 7 3 7

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1: 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Tower 11835, yeah, PT 64, thank you.
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0: 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Other 19 people were there. We've got Charlie, we've got 16 and a half people.
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0: You have golf 1-6-right, clear RF.
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0: Cargo 228, Italy, Alias Sabina, descend on the main chain, flight road 150. Nippon A51H, continue present heading,
1: left at the final approach course. 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
0: Scooter 884, flying heading 330, radar vector 2, final push call.
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1: Copem, maintain 10,000, descend 310.
0: Bethlehem 318, turn left wing 270, descend and maintain 1,800.
2: Left heading 270, descend 1,800, speed up 318.
0: Nippon, Prussian, Orange Liner 12, vehicle director Jimmy.
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0: Nippon Cargo 228, vehicle director Pashio.
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0: Scooter 884, turn right heading 340.
5: Heading 340, scooter 884.
0: Brunei 695, descend and maintain 3000.
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0: flight number 318. Sun left wing 190. Clear for Yankee runway 16 left approach.
1: Left 190 and clear for LS runway 16 left. Vietnam 318.
0: Vietnam 318. Affirm, LS Yankee runway 16 left.
1: Yeah, LS Yankee 16 left. Vietnam 318.
0: 884, Roger. Brunei 695,
2: left heading 300. Brunei 695.

0: Nippon Cargo 228, may we cancel the 6,000 feet at Tassio, please?
1: Nippon Cargo 228, cancel costume restriction.
0: Thank you.
1: Vessel number 318, contact Narita Tower 118-35.
2: Attacker 118-35 and MC-18.

0: Singapore 638, Tokyo approach, Narita QNH 3021, expect us Yankee, runway 163.
1: And 3021, Singapore 638,
0: Singapore 638, Russia expect us Yankee, runway 16, right? Do you have a performance reason? Brunei 675 down, left wing 190, descend maintain 1800, Kirikas Yankee, runway 16 left approach.
2: Heading 190, descend 1800, speed cleared for Alice Yankee, runway 16 left, Brunei 695.
0: Scooter 884, descend maintain 3000.
3: Descend 3000, scooter 884.
0: Singapore 63, do you have a performance reason?
4: Negative, Singapore 63.
0: Did you parking reason? Singapore 68, the bridge is unable. You are under way 16 Lima, expect an Yankee runway 16 left.
4: Let's Yankee runway 16 left for
0: 7 3. Orange Liner 1T, continue present heading, radar deck has you find a push post, descend maintain 6000.
5: Present heading 6000, Orange Liner 1T.
0: Scooter
3: 884,
0: turn left
3: wing
0: 270.
3: Left wing
2: 270, 884. Brunei 695, establish localizer ILS Yankee 16 left.
0: Roger, contact to Narita Tower 118-35.
2: 118-35, Brunei 695, good day.
0: Day. Nippon Cargo 228, front heading 330. Radar Vector 2, final push call.
6: Heading 330, Nippon Cargo 2US.
0: Singapore 638, vehicle direction Copen, descend maintain 10,000.
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0: Japan 726, descend and maintain 6000.
2: Descend 6000, Japan 726.
0: Cruiser 884, turn left wing 1900, intercept localizer runway 16 Lima.
1: Heading 190, intercept the localizer 16 Lima to the 884.
0: Orange liner 12, turn left wing 330.
3: Heading 330, orange liner 12.

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0: 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Kilofus Yankee, runway 16 left approach.
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0: 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Narita Kinesh 3021. Expect Charles Yankee, runway 16 left. Betushet 8022, clear via Rutas, Golf Arago.
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0: Orange Liner 12, turn left heading 290. Japan 726, recreate directo. Japan 726, recreate directo Gamma.
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0: Only point 30, Damien.
3: Only point 30,
0: only point 30, Tokyo approach, runway 16 left, clear via Ruta, Golf Arago. Orange Liner 123, left heading 230.
4: Heading 230, Orange Liner 12.
0: Nippon Cargo 228, descend maintain 5000.
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0: 10000, BetaJet 822. Vietnam 310, descend maintain 6000, cancel restrictions.
6: Descend maintain 6000, cancel resistance, Vietnam 310.
0: Orange Liner 127, left heading 190, descend maintain 1800, clear for Tempe, runway 16 left approach.
4: Heading 190, 1800, clear for Yankee, runway 16 left approach, Orange Liner 12.
0: Nippon Cargo 228, turn left heading 240.
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0: Japan 726, clear direct to Jamin.
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0: Tokyo, Singapore 638, confirm we cancel the speed and level restriction at Copen.
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1: All Nippon 8030, reclear direction Gamma.
3: All Nippon 830, direction Gamma.
1: Nippon Cargo 203, don't approach, runway 16 right for your landing performance, and clear via route at Dorf Horizon. Japan 76, descend to maintain 3000.
4: Descend 3000, Japan 76.
1: Nippon Cargo 202, reclear direct of Venus, descend to maintain flight level 150.

0: Bohemia 606 Tokyo approach. 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Expect us Yankee runway 16 left.Bohemia 606, clear via Lutas, Golf 5-0, descend maintain, flyable 150. Bohemia 606, flyable 150. Japan 76, turn left, heading 240, descend maintain 1800.
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0: Base number 310, continue present heading, radar back to 2.4.
2: Present heading, down 310.
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0: Vietnam 310 on left, Ringer 300.
2: Vietnam heading 300, Vietnam 310. Request for the descent, Vietnam 310.
0: Standby 1, TC, noise of Vietnam.
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0: Beta number 310, turn left heading 190, clear for taxi, runway 16 right approach.
2: Beta heading 190, clear, alert taxi approach. Runway 16 right approach, go down 310.
3: Okay, but FedEx 6-3-3-2-4-0.
0: FedEx 6-0, Tokyo approach, Narita Kinesh 3021, expect us Yankee, runway 16 left.
4: 0-2-1, Singapore 638, turn left, Singapore 638, turn left, Singapore 638, turn left, Singapore 638, turn left, Singapore 638, turn left, Singapore 638, turn left, Singapore 638, turn left, Singapore 638, turn left, Singapore 638, turn left, Singapore 638, turn left, Singapore 638, turn left, Singapore 638, turn left, Singapore 638, turn left, Singapore 638, turn left, Singapore 638, turn left, Singapore 638, turn left, Singapore 638, turn left, Singapore 638, turn left, Singapore 638, turn left, Singapore 638, turn left, Singapore 638, turn left, Singapore 638, turn left, Singapore 638, turn left, Singapore 638, turn left, Singapore 638, turn left, Singapore 638, turn left, Singapore 638, turn left, Singapore 638, turn left, Singapore 638, turn left, Singapore 638, turn left, Singapore 638, turn left, Singapore 638, turn left, Singapore 638, turn left, Singapore 638, turn
0: All Nippon 830, regular direct jamming.
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4: Okay, just hello, good morning, in 06 level, 240 level by Mama's and you.

0: Blessing level, correction, blessing 16, right for arrival.
1: Roger, Python 306 to approach for your performance. Expect to see the runway 16 right. Clear via Lutas, go for arrival.
0: Well, this is go for arrival, I love Yankee 16 right. Thanks so much, Vietnam.
1: Vietnam 310, contact Narita Tower 118-2.
2: 118, Vietnam 310, good evening, sir.
1: Bye. Singapore 638, turn left, heading 230.
3: Heading 230, Singapore 62.
1: VetaJet 822, continue present heading, radar vector to final push call.
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0: 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Vietnam 306, additional maintain flight about 150.

0: Singapore 638, turn left heading 190. Descend and maintain 1800, clear for TMP, runway 16 left upright.
1: Heading 190, 1800 feet, clear for LSNK 16 left. Airport security.
0: Only point of 30, continue present heading, radar vector 2.5.
2: Continue present heading, glory point 30.

0: FedEx 60 descend to maintain 1000, cancel Copenhagen direction. Vietnam 306, vehicle direction Copenhagen, descend to maintain 1000, cancel Copenhagen direction.
1: Okay, what is the point rate current Vietnam 306?
0: Roger, come by. VetaJet 8022, descend to maintain 3000.
2: Descend to maintain 3000, VetaJet 8022.
0: Singapore 638, contact Narita Tower 118.35.
2: 1835, Singapore 632.
0: Vietnam 306, Vehicle Director Charlie Oscar Papa Echo November. Descend to maintain 1000, cancel restriction.
1: Okay, direct to Charlie Oscar Papa Echo November, copy. Descend 1000 and cancel.
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0: Liverpool 2076 784, leaving level 2990, descending 240, you have an internet on the hold. Due to previous performance, request of runway 16 right.
1: Repair 694, Tokyo approach, runway 16 Romeo, clear via Lucas Golf River.
0: Runway 16 Romeo, clear via Lucas Golf River, descending 694, thank you.
1: Repair 694, Rickard Direct Venus, descend maintain flight level 160.
0: Direct Venus, descend maintain flight level 160, descend 674.
1: Betajet 822, turn left heading 230.
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0: Detogestai to Tucson, descending 190, Tucson maintain 1,800, just fight this Yankee runway 16 left approach.
1: Take out red, ready to do.
0: Detogestai to Tucson, heading 190, Tucson maintain 1,800, just fight this Yankee runway 16 left approach.
1: Heading 190, descend 1,800, move the Yankee 16 left approach, red, ready to do.
0: Only point 30, Tucson maintain 3,000.
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0: Morning, Tibet Jet A3, Toronto, the approach, your runway 16, Lima, Philadelphia, Utah, Golf, arrival. Tibet Jet A3, Toronto, negative, Utah, Golf, G, arrival.
1: Tibet
0: Jet A3, Toronto, which has direct to Venus, which is now maintained for travel 160.

0: 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Descend and maintain 10,000.
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1: Descend and maintain 10,000, all Nippon 808.
0: All stations forecast approach parallel iris approach to runway 16 left and right in progress.S9306, cancel cut your restriction.
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0: 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Alphabet Jet 83, report please.
1: Houston, Kilo, Alphabet Jet 83.
0: Alphabet Jet 83, Delta, maintain 270 knots.
1: Maintain 270 knots, Alphabet Jet 83.

0: Morning, Marine Drive 7 2 Tokyo Approach, runway 16 left, third via Utah, golf arrival, it's a main stand, shuttle go 150.
1: Runway 16 left, well, Utah, Utah, golf arrival, and then another 150, Marine Drive 7 2 Tokyo.
0: Westbound 306, we cleared direct to Gemini, this is a main stand, 7000.
2: Direct Gemini, this is main stand, 7000, Vietnam, 306.
0: Westbound 306, contact Tokyo Radar, 120, Westbound 2.
2: Tokyo 1202, good day, Vietnam.

0: それは会場62ミドルと26クロノフロアです。
1: Speed 260 knots or less, level 506 there.
0: Japania 6784, disarming in 6000.
2: Disarming in 6000, Japania 6784.
0: All Nippon 808, we clear the direct to boost.
2: That is the boost, All Nippon 808.
3: So, if you are approaching 36.0, おはよう、パラゴー2-8-5-0.
0: おはようございます、マリカ、expressing 600, so if you approach your runway 16 left, clear to be a Uta, Wolf, arrival.
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0: Expressing 600, disarming in Fargo 150.
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0: Philadelphia, Lutas, Golf, Arrival, landing runway 16 right, thank you, we have popular.
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1: Japania 6-5-0 and after passing Zurich, descend via star to 9000.
0: After passing Zurich, descend 9000 by star to 6-5-0.

0: Lebanyashik 205, Rotoki approach.
1: Lebanyashik 205, go ahead.
0: Due to traffic, we are running runway 16 right. Expect IS Yankee runway 16 right approach.
1: Expect IS Yankee 16 right for Lebanyashik 205.
2: Tokyo Control, Star 9361, descending flight level 240.
0: Cityan Liner 361, Tokyo approach, runway 16 left, set via UTAS Golf arrival.
2: UTAS Golf arrival, 16 left, confirm 16 left, LS Yankee approach.
0: Cityan Liner 361, affirm.
2: Star 9361.
0: Sky 642, turn left heading 350, contact Tokyo radar, 120, dismount.
3: Left heading 350, Tokyo radar, 120, dismount.
0: Japan 6150, this time fly heading 20, fly heading 190, vector to final approach course, maintain 11,000.
1: Heading 190, maintain 11,000, Japan 6150.
0: Only point 490, this time maintain Fatigo 150, cancel Copen restriction.
1: So maintain 150, cancel Copen restriction, only point 490.
0: FedEx 15, fly heading 270, vector to final approach call.
1: FedEx 270, FedEx 15.
0: Japania 615, contact Tokyo radar, 120, dismount.
1: Japania 650, second.
0: Japania 615, 1202.
1: 1202, Japania 650.
0: C-Chan Liner 361, descend maintain 13,000.
2: Descend and maintain 13,000, descend 9361.
0: Malaysian 88, descend via star to 10,000.
2: Descend via star 10,000, Malaysian
4: 88. Approach 652, other climate 261, descend climate 640, descend positive.
0: CP52, Tokyo approach, runway 16 left, descend via UTAS Golf arrival, descend maintain Fighter Go 150.
4: Expect 16 left, clear UTAS Golf arrival, descend climate 150, CP52.
0: FedEx 15, turn right heading 300, descend maintain 6,000. Turn right heading 310, descend maintain 6,000.
1: Right turn 310, descend maintain 6,000. FedEx 15.
0: FedEx 15, in the report of speed. FedEx 15, report of speed.
1: FedEx 15, 210 knots.
0: FedEx 15, adapt maintain 210 knots and turn right heading 320.
1: Maintain 210 knots, right turn 320, FedEx 15.
0: Only point 490, reduce speed to 230 knots and descend maintain 11,000.
1: It's 230, then 11,000, only point 490.
0: Indonesia 880, descend via star to 10,000.
5: Descend falling star to 10,000 feet, Indonesia 880.
0: FedEx 15, contact Tokyo radar, 120, dismount.
1: 1202, FedEx 15.
0: All stations for the approach parallel ILS approach to runway 16 left and right in progress. Only point 04 Tokyo approach runway 16 left, spread via UTAS Golf arrival. Reduce speed to 270 knots to arrest. Only point 04, reduce speed to 260 knots to arrest. Indonesia 880, reduce speed to 260 knots to arrest.
5: 260 left, Indonesia 880.
0: Indonesia 880, 260 or less, and cross Copen at 210 knots.
5: But you 260 left and Copen 210 knots, Indonesia 880.
6: Cross is at 932, confirm speed to maintain.
0: Station calling, thank you for the sign.
6: Reach at 932. Confirm speed, restriction.
0: Letojet 932, reduce speed to 210 knots and maintain 10,000.
6: Speed 210, maintain 10,000, set 932.
0: Letojet 932, and fly heading 350, vector to final approach call.
6: Left heading 350, set 932.
0: Only point 490, fly heading 340, vector to final approach call, maintain 11,000.
1: Heading 340, 11,000, only point 490.
0: マレーシアン 88 システムキャンセルコペンスピードリストリクション。
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0: Only flight 04, this time maintain flight level 150. Indonesia 880, this time cancel Copen speed restriction, reduce speed to 260 knots or less.
5: 260 knots or less, Indonesia 880, cancel restriction, Copen confirm.
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0: EtoJet 9R, please, this time maintain 6000.
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0: Onipon 804, confirm.
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0: UPS one to right, flying 320 vector to final approach for Eastern Main 6000.
1: Okay, heading 320 to send a 6000 UPS one to right.
0: Metojet 932, contact social radar 120 decimal 2.
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0: Malaysian 88, fly heading 360 vector to final approach for maintain 10,000.
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8: Western 280, UPS,
0: 10. Only 5490, descend maintain 8000.
3: 8000, only 5490.
0: Indonesia 880, fly heading 360, vector to final approach for.
9: Fly heading 360, Indonesia 880.
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0: UPS 1 to right turn, left heading 270, contact social radar 120, decimal 2, restriction. UPS 1 to right turn, left heading 270, remain this frequency.
8: Okay, left turn 270, remain this frequency, UPS 1 to right.
0: Only 5490, descend maintain 7000, contact Tokyo radar 120, decimal 2.
3: 7000, 1202, only 5490.
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0: GT 54, Tokyo approach, runway 16 left, send via UTAS Golf arrival, descend maintain flight parallel 150.
11: Okay, UTAS Golf.Golf arrival, descend flight parallel 150, 16 left.
0: Decent 9361, revise maintain 11000, cancel Copen restriction, cancel Copen restriction.
4: Descent and maintain 11000, cancel Copen restriction, Sukarno 9361.
0: Malaysian 8-8, listening 340, reduce speed to 230 knots.
5: Reading 340, speed 230 knots, Malaysian 88.
0: Malaysian 88 and this one maintain 6000.
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2: 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The runway 936.
0: Heads up.Monitor 804, descend to reach 10,000 by Copen, cancel Copen, speed restriction.
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0: UPS 108, turn right heading 320.
4: Turn to 320, UPS 108.
0: UPS 108, maintain 210 knots, contact social radar, 120, respond to...
4: Okay, maintain 210 knots, contact social radar, 120, okay, UPS
0: 108. Bye. Cessna 936, fly heading 360, vector to final approach course, reduce speed to 230 knots.
2: Left heading 360, vector to final approach course.Reduce speed to 230 knots. The runway 361.
0: Indonesia 880, reduce speed to 210 knots and descend and maintain 6,000.
5: Would you reduce speed to 210 knots, descend and maintain 6,000 feet to reach 880?

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1: Right heading 360 Malaysian 88.
0: Descent 9361, descent maintain 10,000.
1: Descent maintain 10,000, so turn 9361.
0: Project 568, descent to reach 10,000 by Copen. Malaysia AJ, reduce speed to 190 knots.
1: 190 knots, Malaysian 88.
0: Descent 9361, descent maintain 6,000.
1: Descent maintain 6,000, so turn 9361.
0: Only point 04, reduce speed to 250 knots, Suarez. Project 568, reduce speed to 250 knots, Suarez. GP 54, reduce speed to 250 knots, Suarez.
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2: 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Change 9361,
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0: Thank you. Pony 218, descend via start 8000, cancel speed restriction. Pony 218, descend via start 6000,
3: descend via start 8000, cancel speed restriction. Roger, descend to maintain 8000 via start, cancel speed restriction, 218.

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1: Heading 290, maintain 6000, DP5000.
0: Indonesia 88 Rotan is heading 300.
2: Left and heading 300 degrees, Indonesia 80.
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0: 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Indonesia 880, contact Tokyo radar 120.2.
2: Tokyo radar 120.2, Indonesia 880, Senara.
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1: 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Navit Heading 280, Sichuan 9-3-6-1.
2: Seven 363, confirm runway 16 right, Yangtze.
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2: 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So runway 16 right.

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1: Heading 290, descent to 6000, Horizon 804.
0: Seat 9361, contact Tokyo radar 120.2.
2: Tokyo radar 120.2, good day, Seat 9361.
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0: 74363, report passing altitude.
4: Passing flight level 240,
0: turn 7463. 74363, roger. We clear the direct of Venus. This is maintain fireball 150.
4: Descent direct to Venus, so flight level 1, descent to altitude 12, turn 7463.
0: 74363, maintain fireball 150.
4: Maintain flight level 150, turn 7463.
0: Felix 5608, flight heading 350, vector to final approach course, descent maintain 6000.
3: That's around 350 radar vectors for final approach course, descent maintain 6000, Felix 5608.
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0: VP 54, fly heading 350, vector to sign up from school, CVD speed to 210 knots, 10, is going to maintain 6000.
2: Heading 350, then CVD speed to 210 and 6000, VP 54.
0: 2218, fly heading 270, vector to sign up from school, speed to maintain 6000.
3: Heading 270, vector to sign up from school, speed to maintain 6000, Connie 20.

0: 5630, 5630, 5630, 5630, 5630, 5630, 5630, 5630, 5630, 5630, 5630, 5630, 5630, 5630, 5630, 5630, 5630, 5630, 5630, 5630, 5630, 5630, 5630, 5630, 5630, 5630, 5630, 5630, 5630, 5630, 5630, 5630, 5630, 5630, 5630, 5630, 5630, 5630, 5630, 5630, 5630, 5630, 5630, 5630, 5630, 5630, 5630, 5630, 5630, 5630, 5630, 5630, 5630, 5630, 5630, 5630, 5630, 5630, 5630, 5630, 5630, 5630, 5630, 5630, 5630, 5630, 5630, 5630, 5630, 5630, 5630, 5630, 5630, 5630, 5630, 5630, 5630, 5630, 5630, 5630, 5630, 5630, 5630, 5630, 5630, 5630, 5630, 5630, 5630, 5630, 5630, 5630, 5630, 5630, 5630 こんにちは、メイト。メインテン190ナースロの。
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0: Det är personen i Natoke Approach. 6 Angela 4, Ramö 16, Vesta Approach. 3 Major Lutas Golf Arrival, Phoenix 2. 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
0: UPS 119, runway 16 left will be closed for runway inspection. If there's nothing wrong, it will not affect your landing.
3: UPS 119, right.
0: GP 54, Thunder's heading 270.
1: Heading 270, GP 54.
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4: That 230, descendment 1800, FedEx 5608.
0: 243-63,
5: fly heading 340, vector to final approach course, descent 6000. Fly heading 340, vector, runway 16 right course, descent to 6000 feet, turn 363.
0: FedEx
5: 568,
0: autonomous heading
4: 210. F210, FedEx 568.
0: Connie 218, autonomous heading 290.
6: West heading 290, Connie 218.
7: Approach, good morning. Austrian 25 heavy, be passing. Level 163, descending 150.
0: Good morning, Austrian 25, Tokyo Authority. Due to runway inspection, runway 16 left, Iranian runway is 16 Romeo. Expect direct Yankee runway 16 Romeo approach. Cleared by a swamp November arrival.
7: Here for the swamp, November arrival, we expect the bomb 6 right, Austrian 25.
0: FedEx 5608, autonomous heading 190, clear for ILS Yankee, runway 16 left approach.
4: Left 190, clear to ILS Yankee, 16 left approach, FedEx 5608.
0: GP 54, autonomous heading 250.
1: Heading 250, GP 54.
0: 2218, autonomous heading 280, this is maintained 4000.
6: Left heading 280, descend maintain 4000, Connie 218.
0: UPS 119, descend maintain 10000, cancel all restrictions on the star.
3: Descend 10000, cancel all
0: restrictions on the star. UPS 545,
1: autonomous heading 230. Heading 230, GP 54.
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1: Selig 1-9-0, clear for ILS Yankee, runway 16 left approach, Repeat 5-4.
0: German Tower 592, fly heading 200, vector to final approach course, instrument 10-9-0-0. German Cargo 592, fly heading 200, vector to final approach course, instrument 10-9-0-0.
2: German Cargo 592, right heading 200, instrument 10-9-0-0.
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0: Stand by, Demagogue 592, do you still maintain six dollars?
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0: Turkish 50, expect ILS Yankee Runway 16 light approach for your performance and clear by your swamp November arrival. 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
1: 3021
0: QNH, November arrival, 165 for the ELS Yankee. 2218 turn left heading 2190, descend maintain 1800, clear for ELS Yankee, runway 16 left approach.
3: Heading 190, descend maintain 1800, cleared ILS 16 left approach, Connie 218.
0: Australian 25, fly heading 180, vector to final approach course, descend maintain 9000.
4: Heading 180, and descend 9000, Australian 25.
0: 24363, turn left heading 300.
5: Left heading 300, 2163 heavy.

0: If you follow me now, fly heading is 360, make the final approach course. Maintain 10,000.
1: Lighting 360, vector final, maintain 10,000 GPS.
0: 243-63, descend maintain 3,000.
2: Descend maintain 3,000, Truman 363.
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0: UPS 119 now, this is 710-6 southbound.
1: 710-6 south, UPS
0: 119. 243-63 down, extending a 2-8 over.

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1: Confirm
3: 3 0 3 1 8 3 1 8 confirm, Turkish 20, correct 50.
1: Turkish 50, what would you like to confirm?
3: This is correct, descend 11,000, Turkish 50. Alright.
1: Austrian 25, turn right, heading 280.
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0: Fly heading 260, descend to 2,800 meters, 2,800 feet, turn 263.
1: Seven cargo 592, descend to 3,000. CPS
4: 1192,
1: left heading 340.
4: Left 340, you can go on that. 7 cargo 592, left heading 280. Do you have any speed for us?
1: No speed adjustment.
4: 7 cargo 592.
1: 7463, turn left heading 190, clear for ILS Yankee, runway 16 right approach.
0: Turn left heading 190, clear to our approach, runway 16 right, Yankee, Shenhua 363.

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0: Chicago 5902, contact Narita Tower, 118-02.
2: Chicago 5902, 1182, bye.
0: Bye. Austrian 25, turn left, heading 260.
1: Heading 260, option 25. Tokyo approach, orange line 220, leaving in flight level 273, descending 240, information both.
0: Orange line 230, Tokyo approach, runway 16 left, clear by Lutas Golf Arrival.
1: 16 left, clear by Lutas Golf Arrival, orange line 230.
0: All stations, Tokyo approach, parallel INS approach is runway 16 left and right eye progress. Austrian 25, summit heading 230, descent 2800.
1: Left heading 230, we descend 2800, Austrian 25.
0: UPS 119, summit heading 300.
3: 300, UPS 119.
0: Turkish 50, summit heading 230.
4: Left heading, confirm, right heading 230, Turkish 50.
0: Excuse me, Turkish 50, affirm, right heading 230.
4: Right heading 230, Turkish 50.
0: Austrian 25, time extending 190.34, ILS Yankee, runway 16, light approach.
1: Heading 190, cleared ILS Yankee, 16 right, Austrian 25.
0: Angelina 230, cleared direct of Venus, instrument and fireball 150.
1: Clear Venus, descent direct of 150, orange line 230.
0: Turkish 50, instrument and 6000.
4: 6,000, Turkish, 50.
0: UPS 119, instrument 4,000.
3: Instrument 4,000, UPS 119.
0: Austrian 25, contact on Narita Tower, 118.2.
1: 118.2, Austrian 25, goodbye.
0: Thanks. Turkish 50, turn right heading 280.
4: Right heading 280, Turkish 50.

0: Hamilton 23 to clear the drag to boost. This is maintain 10,000.
1: Drag to boost and 10,000. Assumption is now gone.
0: QNH 302 1.

0: 别说了，没拿到的是那个211号。That is 500, this one maintain 5000, release TC190 on the
1: left. 190 or less, 5000, 5000, Turkish, 50.

0: UPS 119 intercept localizer runway 16. Intercept 50, turn right heading 300, USP 2170 North Korea.
1: Right heading 300, 170, less Turkish 50.

0: UPS 119, contact tower 11HS035. Air Hong Kong 2083, left heading 340, descend and maintain 6000.
1: Left hand 340, descend 6000, Air Hong Kong 208.

0: Tokyo approach, hello, 3160 heavy, passing 5W177, 5W150, information for test.
1: Hello, this is 160 Tokyo approach, expect by this Yankee, runway 16 left approach, clear the via Swamp Golf arrival.
0: Swamp Golf arrival, expecting ILS Yankee, runway 16 left approach, 3160.

0: numbers. 160, just confirm the connect, you said 3021?
1: 3160, affirm. Air Hong Kong 208, descend and maintain 3000.
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0: Air Hong Kong 2083, left heading 250, descend and maintain 1800.
1: Left heading 250, descend 1800, Hong Kong 208.
0: Orange Liner 230, turn left heading 320, standby descend in 7 miles.
1: Left heading 320, Orange Liner 230.

0: Yeah, Hong Kong 208, time lifting 230.
1: Left turn 230, I'm on 230.
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0: Air Hong Kong 208, left heading 190. Clear for Alice Yankee, runway 16 left approach, 4 miles from Paris.
1: Left heading 190, clear for Alice Yankee, 16 left approach, Air Hong Kong 208.
0: Orange Liner 230, turn left heading 300, descend the maintain 3000.
1: Rest heading 300, descend 3000, Orange Liner 230.

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0: Air Hong Kong 208, contact tower, 118.35.
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0: rate of descent, please, 172.
1: Please 160 and turn left heading 170 temporary for losing RC.
0: Left heading 170, please, 160.
2: Passing flight level 335, descending flight level 240 by Mama. Excellent speed, direct Mama.
1: FedEx 630, Tokyo approach runway 16 left.
2: 16 left, information Golf, FedEx 6032.
1: What's up? Orange Liner 230, turn left heading 190, descending main stand 1800, clear for LF Yankee runway 16 left approach, 7 miles from body.
0: Left heading 190, descend 1800, clear for IS Zulu, sorry, IS Yankee runway 16 left approach, Orange Liner 230.
1: FedEx 630, information hotel is current, QNH 3021, set by LF Yankee runway 16 left approach.
0: Right heading 340, descend and maintain 4000, please 160.
1: FedEx 630, clear the via Rutas Golf Arrival.
2: Clear via the Rutas Golf Arrival, FedEx 6020.
3: Tokyo approach, konnichiwa, this is 115 on approaching Gurip, descending runway 150 by Gurip, descending runway 162 formation, Golf.
1: Konnichiwa, this is 115 on Tokyo approach, runway 16 left, clear the via Swamp Golf Arrival, information hotel.
3: And the runway 16 left is clear via Swamp Golf Arrival, we will get the hotel, this is 115 on.

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0: Please 160, descend and maintain 3000. Descend and maintain 3000, please 160. This is 1151, fly heading 205, vector to final approach course. Descend and maintain 11000.
2: Fly heading 205, descend and maintain 11000, this is 1151.
0: Please 160, turn left heading 320.
2: Left heading 320, please 160.

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1: Copy, approach, good morning, repeat 307, passing 305, descending 240 to the hotel.
2: Morning, repeat 307, Tokyo approach, runway 16 left, clear via Rutas Golf arrival.
1: 16 left, the Rutas Golf arrival, repeat 307.
2: Swiss 160, turn left heading 220.
0: Left heading 220, Swiss 160.
2: Cessna
3: 1151,
2: descend and maintain
3: 7000. Descend and maintain 7000,
2: Cessna 1151. 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
2: Swiss 160, turn left heading 190, clarify this Yankee runway 16 left approach, 4 miles from body.
0: Left heading 190, cleared ILS Yankee, runway 16 left approach, Swiss 160.

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0: Swiss 160, contact tower 11 HS 035.
2: 11 HS 35, bye bye, Swiss 160.
0: Bye bye.

0: Tokyo approach Japan S3082, Bravo 240, we have a hotel.
1: Japan S3082, Tokyo approach, runway 16 left, Philadelphia, Lutas, Golf, Arrival.
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0: Phoenix, 6030, slowing to 280 knots for weather.
1: Phoenix 6030, Roger. Continue presenting Victor to final approach calls.
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1: intercept localizer 16 left, Tesla 115.
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2: 115. Intercept runway 16 left, localizer 115.
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0: Yeah, Metro 162, pushing upload. 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

Speed 200, left pitch 307.